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0: Yami Shrama warriors, I will free tepa. When you are pushing in the Idamas, Yamin Kamu. Yamin Kamu, you need a quiet woman, I best I Abu Mabaso, Adivanfa, Maya, and the Mabushan. Be warrior, one Mabushan, what? So we are father, we are suffering. America suffering, and now I never saw such a young guy. No, I want to know me too, and you're a then I'm cotton and you put him be none of the Zemetra puppets. I'm so heady a cosmo. One is Ramu. Why would you catch Ben or pay or swing a couple of funnies and come on home by? Or mention you could be the Munkan Faust and insinuate as if we are doing the army.
1: Amen.
0: A castle for a coming in a dot Bibia, anything. For a coma. Now she have for any busa yesu questions be. Then central for busa for the sea for busano,
2: sir.
0: By me being pissing, pissing near for a coma. Yam some. I say, Emra somewhere decaying. Do you uncle say? Nancy, you're the uncle say,
2: Debbie.
0: Your bus is here with a gay, your brain. Oh, Tomo, I don't know, but since you're trying on Castle, baby, be yo. By again, no per se, was oh, Matos, or better so grow.
2: Adiachi, last hour.
0: I didn't train, I mean, yeah. 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
2: se do nya onko sa o wa do bra no bra no mum na bo ntre mo adan
0: dabi.
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0: Video money to money. Someone need to be a brand new. Did you try? Last hour.
2: Last hour.
0: Let me be with hanging out. Maybe just about for 50 had idea. I know.
2: Do my name, Rap.
0: And I'm not so for coffee canoe. A man on more fair crown, who told you a torrent term.
2: Ah,
0: we are more fair one with the top, who told you a better. Now buy at yourself a fair friend, why you will be bad with chum, so you didn't want such a tenanime goda. Hey! As I am a mouse, we're prepared, baby, baby, baby, baby, baby, baby, baby, baby, baby, baby, baby, baby,
2: baby,
0: baby, baby, baby, baby, baby, baby, baby, baby, baby, baby, baby, baby, baby, baby, baby, baby, na for a common in our dog Christo,
2: sir.
0: Any other Christo for then somebody be called, we are sending him, and some are banofa, never more papa, now be in Shira. So for young call.
5: Matthew chapter 22, verse 34 to 40. Or don't him run some edica,
0: sir. Yes, so don't the I understand when you will call that. May power no I will be, and I will do,
2: sir.
0: But you brass some no try as him be, or don't it, eh?
2: And
0: brass a medica. Dog and him ransom with Dick. What do you call the BBC? You
2: know,
0: and a man will be sitting down here on Mukrumu or two shoes for baby. What was a dog? It's way your dog.
2: Yeah,
5: surprising.
0: What's it now? I say, surprising. Never send me surprise. Oh, boy, are you crowned now over me? Who's surprising? Why? Maybe the area may be a swatch. I don't know what they do. Me a swatch. Mamma, ni bi so eh form wo yiri mo ti ye japade ma ma afofro abara ni onene ti wo nye bi ma no
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5: Just a quotation, you know, will be a broken heart to betching if you see a chin tongue. Yes,
2: you know, find on your couple or the bed over.
5: I'm a broken heart.
0: Have you broken heart and a goom?
2: I would
0: do. The woman is a beer in your broken heart. But what her baby, I would do a good
2: draw.
0: A cow, and now, sir. Said yeah, what's your deal with one dance yet in the baby? I was disappointed, no. And now, sir, the chat one here, dear, but come in your shame,
2: sir.
0: But I come to Obia, Catera do Yanko Puma come in your ass. What does a fado about? Fado Bemo,
2: maybe.
0: A baby by my name last, you know, was a sister Bia and a dear be. Na obi na atren me ho so wo mra but the obeye no cement ma nya ma na obeko ba bi na me se papa na dia na obeye o se girl no egunanim ase obi ya wasase we mpe de bi mo ja no o ko so so wa fa ne sika ti won penetum penu no se me ntimi ma girl ne fa ne sika na ma na girl ne moda mo nka ho Men kan je no so nko.
5: What did target?
0: What did target? What no aban o kutara agenda?
2: What
0: dey bring yakopo? What dey bring yakopo? We had no to Matthew 11:28.
2: Mm.
0: Say Bible so yan ya so yan so ya brem yan fam bre Christ on chain. Na say me yedi na me tie no. What dey so raba?
2: Sir.
0: Do man sa dia kwa na. Nya na o ka say Jesus ti ma dia nyina
2: yo.
0: Nya na ka say Jesus ti ma yan.
2: Bisa na o de ma. Maybe sadi ni.
0: Hallelujah.
2: Amen.
5: Paru kodi cancel last. 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We intend am penim fu obin maguma habet netra sorko.
0: Yeah. 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Yakupo would do what the man won't disappoint you. Or Yakupo disappointed him. And if I would have married for many pass,
2: you probably do him.
0: You only go boost us like the stuff we are watching.
2: I saw some papa left. Odru marketers and almost a left.
0: Papa, I said,

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1: Aba homa ne so na ene wadi nkomo yakopon hsirawo ye kasi ye kan semu na ade ebeti nsemu bibiri ho ebeto aso na mocho sinde 0551 599 933 0551 599 933 and 0551 344 933 0551. 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
2: Oh,
1: me just mean koi. Yo, ya.
2: Ame.
1: Ya didi. Didi. 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Hello.
2: Hello.
1: Ah ago etiwo. Mam. Amen. Amen. No muntie. And if I make Matthew chapter 16 verse 19, what is it? What can you? And I can Matthew 23:7.
3: 23:7.
1: Hello. Good morning.
2: Morning.
1: Amen. But you're here, Kakrama.
2: Hello.
1: But what's it? Ah, it's you. Amen. Go down, walk across my house. Can't wait to see.
2: Hello,
1: meet you. Amen. 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Yo, we be on my way.
3: Matthew chapter 27. 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

0: Omunye na aje uzo. 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Ya me ya aduma 29th of this month Friday chatwo. E wo bosimo ye be ya watch na kase pa. 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
1: and the 5th of July,
0: and the 5th of July mini harvest,
1: sir.
0: 5th of July, yeah, mini harvest. 5th of July mini harvest. I feel in feeling free. I for the boy, but said the boy who buy my feeling feeling free at 3 a.m. Kakra ubenya no. In Chancha Mamma will be out. The free will come one dream move or come one dream, you're doing me. Papa Bonyamia for the now being shed a crowd of Babiano, Yami Bishop.
1: And also program Kakra or Honom, Yamia,
0: we are country building by Bobby.
1: Next week,
0: yes, I see next week.
1: Next week, Debbie. Many
0: have his name.
1: Okay,
0: next week,
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0: look at the date to the Babatu,
1: sir.
0: Okay. 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
1: along major rivers and small tributaries. Active surveillance and monitoring of illegal mining activities, identification and reporting of illegal mining sites, confiscation and destruction of illegal mining equipment, as well as the public education and community sensitization. Weekly evaluations continue to show encouraging progress, including significant reduction in illegal mining activities along many rivers, increased surveillance within mining prone communities, improved cooperation among environmental and security agencies, heightened public awareness about the dangers associated with galamsey and growing support for restoration and protection of polluted water bodies. And I have to be very clear about this. Almost every district that we have deployed blue water guards have witnessed improvement in our water systems.
0: Ɛne a yɛteyɛ yi ɛyɛ onimnyamfoɔ Emmanuel Amakofi bua yɛ a wɔnɔ ɛna ɔbɔ adeɛ bɔbrɛ mu ne yɛnsa ase mu agyapadeɛ ne agudeɛ nyinaa no ɛhyɛ ne nsa ɛna yɛte ne nka nso ɛwɔ hɔ yi. 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

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Sedu insinia eshiya brefo abrabomu. 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Esaye ni mwadi mwanti. Divine Key Believers Network International. 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I am the Reverend Vincent can come anymore. When you host Emma Kesbin Food for Thought, why are you special celebration? The Santi Divine King Penny for Elton Safra Adofonina said, Mama Yensia, Meminida, 30th May, Ewa 2 a.m. What Adamumasa Senior High School Hall, Quabri Eastern upon Hong Kong, Kwasi Ewiano Mienu, Lawyer Steven Boateng, Kesbin Group of Companies CEO, Kesbin TV, Kesbin Radio, Multi Credit Savings and Loans, and the Christ the Righteous Ministry Nina say, Reverend can come. Aiko.

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1: Thank you for the Lord you are. 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

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Thank you for divine preservations. And I read Psalm 91, the verse number 16. You are

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For all that you have done, for all that you are going to do. Thank you for not putting us to shame. Nanso wodi wo homo bro ene wo do akyekyere yan ye be kan se aseda amen bibia wo bia memo akye memo akwa ba e ba Kesben kasa fidie so aha ye Kesben 93.3 wo kuma se Kesben 92.9 e won cry amen na fi Kesben television so I join ye midin de same edu boache mene your regular host for this virtual church service. 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I can assure you that you will not regret it if this is your first time. 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

Sister Seasoning Powder. 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And then also veggies plus rice. 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Sajima Kuina Kabuma.

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1: And many Jesus have been part of this ministry. And he also in some of power now. And one thing last week, when we had many of our lady men and then a man was seeing them, not leaving it them on our castle said, and I said, no, he didn't come back, he didn't run. And which I was also grateful for that service. Thank you, the strange citizen, Namia Dot. But it's not so much of power on my way.
2: 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And for now, share him free. Sir, who saw a seed into Kesben Outreach Foundation? 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Who are dancing Biana? 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
3: Many
2: others,
3: be abas, assembly, okwa sorry Kristo ni na nso he bia beto no me hia mbo ase mo babem na mo babo ano
2: e pa cho mate I'll mark it down when we'll talk about it later. 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Good morning.
4: Okay
2: pa cho odini ba bia kasefe.
4: Actually,
2: you mommy and Tia, we didn't say, come on, say, mommy.
4: Actually, we did this.
2: Yes, Francisca.
5: Hello, Uncle Sammy. Good morning. 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You can say free jamas and your friend Francis.
2: You Francis meet you.
5: Na me any new query mode ya wadu ma moya di. 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Ki yini program.
2: Yo, Mate, Medase. 0551-444-933. Oh, Adansi, Anase. So, who say my soul is seed into Kesben Foundation? But this is what they are using it for. How do you feel? Good morning. 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
6: Hello.
2: Good morning.
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2: Honest,
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2: that?
1: Christo and Tia Tia,
2: so well, yeah, about somebody and a neighbor, me see watch,
1: Colonel,
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1: Good morning.
2: Good morning, Sasame.
1: But you didn't
2: have a smart friend, Mark Christie.
1: Auntie Christie, me too.
2: I think Kelvin Foundation, you know, not me 220 cities. The group, they didn't make me yet, okay, 50 cities. They say me yet 3 million. Now, normal, I am my man.
1: Wow.
2: Me can't be a bet.
1: Wow.
2: Me, ma, me, you know, through that, you know, back to Canada. Back to me, crew, Canada. Back to so, and then a year war, US. Nema, they say, Nema, Menana nomina womuja meno. Me and Sandy and Anima made to me the song wako. Namia yibi, Namin Shramos, Namia yibi, Namia yibi, Namin Kamu.
1: Mammy, Yamin Shaw, Antiquis is so free at as a man, so then Yamia Yaman and Am Kasben found. There was 30 cities to 50 cities. Wow. The money meaning you know, could go out watching, and none of them so yene. Echo. Hello, good morning.
4: Good morning, sir.
1: But you didn't baby, I could say free.
4: The KD boss man, because it's really as one thing.
1: You, Mr. Boss man, meet you.
4: Me a dime man. My name is Irene. Na, I just said me. Me a wife for Bahubi. I said I'm here. Me a go find them. Woman mattress. Na, a surprise here. Mattress bed that's on at Kinti a campu. Me just buy in fact. Na, the move me team sa because him me two am speak.
1: I'm going to go to the house. Hello, good morning.
5: Hello, good morning, Uncle Sammy.
1: Mamma, did you baby a cassette?
5: Make us a cassette, be a mark on
1: you. You, it's you.
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7: Morning.
1: Yo, udini bebe akase feminia.
7: Akase fe. Ada segi.
1: Ada segi. Mami nti wa.
7: Yeah. Like I want to give testimony.
1: Please go ahead.
7: About 4 weeks ago.
1: Mm-hmm.
7: Every day, helping. So every day I open. Thank you. So when they said donation, I used to pay. I don't get money because they cut my leg. So I used to pay to take Ghana.
1: Wow.
7: So last about 4 weeks, I saw you buy Asana.
1: Hmm?
7: Well, so woman do the same. So after I buy Asana, you give the woman a book. When you give the woman a book, the woman opinion is 10 million.
1: Mm-hmm.
7: So you pack from Lucas. So I don't get money. So I take somebody structure, I take the card number. The card number is 17970 or so.
1: Mm-hmm.
7: Wait, so this fact say I should play as a dad local.
1: Mm-hmm.
7: That day I take the number of play, the number come. It come. So this is the first one I want to give to you. I'm sick like. I cut my leg for the boots, the welly, my leg, the transport to the book. So I did as well. I want to take this one. Thank you.
1: An interesting one, you know. I see a quiet do you be no car number quite the no far number and no you could chat as a daluto and a weddy in 22 dear dancing. In I dance in Ibia. Hello, good morning.
8: Hello,
1: good morning.
8: Good morning, brother Sammy.
1: Yes, we didn't baby a Kasafri.
8: But patrol your friend Obaya and Kasafri Obuasi.
1: You Obaya meet you.
8: Brother Sammy, Sammy Shadi era different so easy. 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
1: ya mi nshramu nsusu midibesi hanumo na Okay, the worry I'm not in your fear, my man. Good morning. Hello, good morning.
9: Good morning.
1: You wouldn't even be a Kasefri. Mr. Kumsen. There's a lot of favor when it comes to giving. So when you man, and there comes also not just favor, there's some joy and purpose, and also it adds humility to it. Sharing your resources cultivates empathy, allowing you to recognize the value and dignity of every human life. The act of giving, they say simultaneously, it opens psychologically your mind to everything that you want to do. A lot of people do not know. I'm not even talking about Bible scriptures. I'm telling you, Abeka, niye, the only thing you want to do, it is a, the mebusa mukano, jina subi na ye. Maybe be a man can't just have a Kesben Foundation. It do break be our home. Say, Yami kawa kuma na unhu ubi owa unhu hiye ma. 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Okay, me kwa kakraka onto the morning. Yes, it's singa ninyan ma me driye. Hello? Oh, goodness me. Okay, yes, me call me for a few more calls. 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Hello, good morning.
10: Good morning.
1: But you didn't baby Akasefri.
10: If I tell me the mountain, make us a few bogus.
1: Your auntie Mercy meet you.
10: I'm if I tell Kevin, may share me too and half me at me. I'm quite sorry, dear. Why, Nedda? Me offering be a dear, Mr. And see, I am moving body, I am moving body. Then I'm moving.
1: But if
10: I last week, me the mercy.
1: You mercy, Matty.
10: Last week, mamma, now, Tonkus, and in fact, Miss Yama Yamin Shamu. And any penny, Yamin Shamu. Now, Colonna, you know, dinner, and Mason of Kitap, like a tro. It's not make a say, it is a tro me and Kamea Ben. Yamia Yibi. Miss Cannon spoke 50-20, but Yamia Shabin and my own master man. Your dust. Yamin to the moon,
1: Matty Antimacy, and since your dust, and since your dust. And the other tro number we say for to honor anytime. First, say every time she's encouraged. I mean, shout out this. Bishop Bacho, do you have a two-year number? Wabana, sir. Oh, Mr. Mammy, so on the crowd to Jim. Sir, you're in your worship, and you're so your mom pie, Matty. So for so, you are to Jim. And you then, Bacho, you're the Becco. The Bacho 0245 75 95 93 troto ho and then be that will be near be no send the Kesben Foundation. It didn't be by a Kesben Foundation, Mr. Mo. So I send ya, send the MTM for my response. I send the corner, ma and no and some boom. Now, Bibiani, you intimate booty, intimate flu, be well to be by sending scan any dean by natures any panel number. But what do you woo fan say? This is what I am doing.
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1: 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Eno ani hia. Bishop. Mami tojum. 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Oh, eye merchant number. And you know, Vodafone for send there, man, Mr. Yay, Vodafone for a tell yourself for Mufanche, Mufanche, Bishop, if I show, Mamma Falgitano, Bishop, Bacho Moses, my, you better watch him, Paul, Falgitano, the Falgitano, my hair, me want to say Bishop, why you're at, Bajano, and Paul, the Falgitano, Bishop Jinaha, Mosia, bear worship, and quite a bear worship. There be what they be fat. Minim papa no me one so why minim ne pa. 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Minim bishop pa me one say. Oh sir. Sir, oh God bless you, sir. God bless you, God bless you, God bless you. God bless you. And yeah, damn you ask for the support. And yeah, follow up to Mother's Day, no. You do foundation ni brenna. Na media chremo. No one who did Yaminam. What was so a Yama Afufro? We did a bit of a follow up. Now, we have other people that we want to bless. nti ene ye de Sunday school ni bi si hanom Bishop Pacho ma me strike na me hwe so ye okay ah Monso Kumbo no. Other for I assume and I debra is a virtual church service. And for anybody that is not able to go to church, Kesben, we bring you this virtual church service. You bear worship for 25 minutes with prayer. The bumpy we are now for your twasso. Yes, I am Sumiasu, Yamija, Yamio Bat, Yamison Sunkunku Dimo. Amen. Baby Bia will be on pay particular attention that you are in the presence of the Lord. As the where two or three are gathered in my name, He is with us. Thank you for tuning in. Thank you for listening. Mame, please take over.

a true. Send us your share more honey and the Munyam Emma Odin Concro. And I was say, one as ready, Jesus Christ, Tinumunti. Amen. Men are watching as some get to a vineyard, the Chinaso Abo Empire. Standing firm with Christ. Stand firm with Christ. Sir, Regina Pinting, Edia Amma Evrade. Sir, Yashe Chronima, Genesis, Menowaka, Soria, Daneda, Unim, Daneda, Woti, Nensusa, Abrantia, no, Echina, Pinti, Edime Rade, Na Unyan Kupon, Eishra, Ewase, or the two, Na Praboso, Isra, Wase, or the Manono, Nensa Eka, Ne Isra. Yahweh, Genesis chapter number 37. Yehu abrantie bia or coming out of Genesis 37 and your friend Joseph. Na Bible no my auntie as yes or son die. Na the die was son ye no. Ohu said that chibi no obeye kese asi unianum. Na unianum es sorry editiano. A doom pempen so be okay kind children drew Genesis 39. Or said there comes the dreamer. Daya suni no ana opano. 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sembom paya we Yesu Christo dinamo let it catch fire in the name of Jesus. Let it catch fire in the name of Jesus. Let it catch fire in the name of Jesus. 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

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your mouth and begin to pray

someone on the line. 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Ah, it was a manifesting. Nasa Bosha no a true one, sir. Where Jesus Christ will not stretch it anymore. I decree in the name of Jesus that for today may you receive the unction and the blessings of God in the name of Jesus Christ. In the name of Jesus. When you receive your helper, Joseph ain't through Potiphar channel. And you be bia ye ye. So who do be bia? It is your comfort zone where people will help you. I want to go for this one. Sorry. Nehemiah chapter number 4. Okay, kind of the book of Nehemiah. Nehemiah, sorry, yes, sir. Yeah, a first one in a jregu. Now, so I mean, that was some cock make sure, sir. Remember, a first one, I will rebuild the Jerusalem wall. But the true baby, our baby, a man, you know. Verse 4, they say, then Sambalat and Tobia arose. Sometimes, when you get to your comfort zone, that is where there are certain people called Sambalat and Tobia. They will arise to fight your goal.

0: mo wo yesu kristo din mo etia etom.
1: Oh my God,
0: let it catch fire in the name of Jesus. So we can kind of hear chapter number 4 no se na tobi an samba latika se se when bridge when body is a sacrament be fasoa e be jregu. When your helpers are coming because of the voice of men, you sometimes swear off from the, what God has purposed for you. But Nehemiah, stand firm in Christ. 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Ma wujidie enyina ewa Kristo Yesu mu. Nehemiah entie de Sambalat ene Tobia eka. 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And I'm not paying, baby piara uwo piara. I prophesied upon your life that may the glorious Son of God locate you in the name of Jesus Christ. Onunyankopo ayemu yensa se ye jumping tia o ye ye frim potremo na wodi ye sima poma tina biano se nyameno o fall free from one to your future glory in the name of Jesus Christ. Joseph ye na wodi msa brabones na wodi msa ye ya tome ye ah bibi pebi enti mi mebi. But he never knew that there is going to be a day that he will say, you meant it for evil, but God meant it for good. Minim ne wo fem, minim ne wo kom, ewa abraboni asetina mo, minim ne pebia wano akawashe, but I am here to tell you, they meant it for evil, but my God, but your God meant it for good. I want you to understand that wherever you will be, the Lord of Almighty God, his hand will rest upon your life. You will never be the same in the name of Jesus. Na Joseph obeye ni patitiri u ewa abrabobu no obeye ni patitiri u ewa Egypt no sanya meno onse sama brabo onse sama brabo. Begin to pray say radisa wase sa Joseph abrabo dia so wase sa Joseph destiny dia era dia una ude me baby ase. You said you knew me when I was in my mother's womb. As you said in Jeremiah, Father, change my destiny. Era this is summer bravo. Era this is summer bravo. Era this is summer to be a ye. Yeah, and yeah, yeah, yeah, yeah, yeah, yeah, yeah, yeah, yeah, yeah, yeah, yeah, yeah, yeah, yeah, yeah, yeah, yeah, yeah, yeah, yeah, yeah, yeah, yeah, yeah, yeah, yeah, yeah, yeah, yeah, yeah, yeah, yeah, yeah, yeah, yeah, yeah, yeah, yeah, yeah, yeah, yeah, yeah, yeah, yeah, yeah, yeah, yeah, yeah, yeah, yeah, yeah, yeah, yeah, yeah, yeah, yeah, yeah, yeah, yeah, yeah, yeah, yeah, yeah, yeah, yeah, yeah, yeah, yeah, yeah, yeah, yeah, yeah, yeah, yeah, yeah, yeah, yeah, yeah, yeah, yeah, yeah, yeah, yeah, yeah, yeah, yeah, yeah, yeah, yeah, yeah, yeah, yeah, yeah, yeah, yeah, yeah, yeah, yeah, yeah, yeah, yeah, yeah,

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Coming.

0: I go to my next video, let me say a happy birthday to Reverend Yao Anochi Cheiba of Calvary Methodist Church, Amekum. Reverend Anochi Cheiba for Calvary Methodist Church, Ewo Amekum. Yes, and they would do our order. We celebrate with you. Your bomb pies are riding Koswa and Crow. Ewa Motim, Oma on Yiniche. Na niye wo hwehwe da wa koma so bia no se urade omfa ennum the before I make, I think there are three videos I wanted us to show but same kai ma me na na I think that there was so programs across Bola, then she'll get something. No? I think that we did a follow up on her. So if that video is ready, you can show it. And I said, I may not turn Kusiana, whichever one of them is ready, but you can show it. If you are not either of them, you're in Shenyan tea and nonsense. So.
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0: If you are in your bonnet, I did in Kumo concerning Mother's Day, but I tell a story and I just wanted to retrace the story. If you are in the bonnet, I assume that I'm going to be a bad one, not a bad one, I'm going to be a Kobe na ofiso. Nti baby se pass one na for okay. Nti how come sir? Dem wa ye oho ade. E wa busun fi. 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
2: Bina similar style ni. No de ne ma no. So de ma no na de wa ye na mi koye. Ti koye no. To ko be pre. Yes, and I'm so the dam and a major worry. It's me, my today. Ocean crown, let's not see a shrink crown. To the more common cop, I'm not going to buy any grass here, but to let now I ran her side today. One of your personal was in that. The beautiful for the girl next to.
0: Do you have on a girlfriend? No. The reason is saying it's a wow back
2: home. The war, you know. My different monitor, my could be no servant. My sister could say back home. Now, yes, I call you, Messiah, and I'm signing you. So, until I say, the woman, Melissa, and then she is a call, winter food to
0: your first one in Tafo.
2: First one in the boy, single, mental food.
0: Oh, it is in Kona 5. What's who come in Angasa Yata?
2: Pachwa,
0: you're Bani Bema. It's who 5, no? Oh, Bani Bema.
2: Pachwa.
0: Bani Bema, sa, you know.
2: Pachwa.
0: And a penny, you know.
2: Pachwa.
0: It is, and I was a kwenye mubiu.
2: Bema, when it's a funny bakun fiyo, it's a kabakun.

0: This is Uncle Anya saying.
1: Five.
0: I'm here five.
1: Six.
0: Okay, okay, six. Wow. It's one, just so home, right? She said, no, no, Rebecca said, you are too fertile. And you know, we're jai, or how many years?
1: About 5 years.
0: About 5 years. Into last month, then you're saying?
1: Two.
0: 2 years.
1: Yes,
0: Oh, I know you are asking for 2 years. Nice woman, how so unpel. Did you join our edition Quadano?
1: She said it is a program we make them make Madame Free Radio to a former young family, third year, and the two to me program. To the choir said, we are poor now, and I said, who's in Raw, we are the Pimura, to who's a one of my pastor, my sister, and they are called Dinda, and Mr. Sir, we lose as an honor singer. I'm so we are a shame, the same name. I'm a Yena, a Sinipan, also the one in tea.
0: Yes, weekend in one I like is Obenya baby. Do TTA programs more quacko proper honour, quacko warmers in the honour. Coffee job or no crammer is gather. Oh, yes, Edgemano. But you. Apart from say Jumano, a band weekend, and I say any year, but it's a party's name.
1: Pie boy,
0: no, I could not. And being a single mother for now, we are not at the same.
1: The phone,
0: mini mattress. How is this like?
1: Lazy crowd. Say, Uber single mother. Empire now, the buffy said, who can see them and Uber blip? Uber blip, lazy, two German and another cool corner. And so I said, okay, I'm so good, you're going to be an open master. Ramsey appraised me. Nasiana, I'm 13, the most lame I am showing to. And so for Bali, I said, I'm sorry, be true, dear. I'm saying, yes, I've been going back to him and doing it. I'm a chef, Ramsey appraised me. He told me, so, I didn't tell me. And Papa Sophie has a sister, I'm one on her. So, I fell so the camera. I said, I'm so confident, Karina. Yes, I'm a new. Papa Sophie, no, you're a retarded. See, Tali didn't tell you that. It's a question.
0: I'm calling him so.
1: I'm crying so. And this is a good one, man. I'm a big fool.
0: It is preparing you for a good time. And why everybody saying I'm never born with my shame, Kwalani. And now Kwalani is why you see tea. It's my shame, Kwalani, dear. And I'm never going to do that. And it's actually what you're sober. It's a bear me. It's one pass, eh? But two, and I didn't have a catch up.
1: And you are more than me, but the cook. kisa mi se mi ti se sika no koya emwoye
0: ti nkola no mi se ukuye ti kwa fi se be kwa against nkola no
1: ti ni kwa ndi mi se ma na mi shira we kwa ni le mi sa
0: nkola no bom pa ma o so ke one 1,000 Okay. And now by party maybe. Okay. It's changed to my design to my new day. The envelope is in so calm, but it's saying, Pana, I'm assuming you'll be soon dying. The bit of your name. And the other man, mattress. Sorry? Mattress is a new way. This is a good day. Okay, today I had a. And then it's a yano, open your mattress. The debate when I say I'll pass away, yes. When you're 1,000, the iron mess had 1,000 account, buy 2,000. Local could be account to a block on milk room, multi credit. What to Susuka Karaka? 2,000 in physical material start to be. Then you bet a in a mattress standing called another so. Okay? So. Okay, dear.
1: You see, I'm telling you.

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So what we'll do is that if we're managing a book, I think My money be a bo bra papa. Now to me, you're about to see. 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

0: The next video is Auntie C. But apparently, Auntie C's story, no? Maybe we need just about 15 minutes. Otherwise, I'm sorry, no? We're here. That's not the same thing on my here chain, we see. Thankfully, Bishop, but I think I want to spend the time to listen to. The banner didn't achieve by, you know. Apparently, I demand Auntie C. 5,000. But the banner can't the rest of the story and we needed to top up. This is how we change lives. Yekaboom, we change lives together. Yeah, share and TC video no. And teasing the tongue kusiana de bia kofa kusia create me no on form or cobad on sa kusia no binya 30 Ghana cities. And the 30 Ghana cities, you know, I'm going to explain how that 30 Ghana cities, they use it. But I said, I can see, Emma, you know, I'm going to support the Kesben Outreach Foundation. Emma, I'm going to help a panel. I'm going to share my name. I'm going to call and video. So. Oh, dear. They are kind of one and then I pay a flower and your bunny. Maybe share where doom now tongue could see when you didn't come over in our chambers on Mansia. Mother's Day, Sebi, will be a while on one voyage, maybe, and we feel that we are considering as a champion mother. The one I celebrate one of mostly single mothers. In that, the Ukno, away. I won't cry. Change our and you know where for the whole world. Okay, until Omania say,
1: yes,
0: Omania 6. Oh, I'll Janana cast a good microphone. Good. Hey, Jana Pulpit, no, you know, they are now my own name. Do I? I have an hour free. If you grow better, so.
1: What do you
0: feel? Now, Oba, come and sit down. Hey,
1: my mama.
0: How many bay? The bay? Where bay? Namu bay?
1: Oma, I got 83.
0: Even fat,
1: but
0: I'm for quanta. I'm for quanta. Yeah, but now we're too full to not be. Until 83,
1: eh, na
0: mahawa shi ti na mai na bai. Okay. Uba ejuma be no na oye.
1: Bo fruit polo.
0: Mhm.
1: Ave su ejume pia poko. Poko ave su be pri. Ni na mi sha se tutu nya. Mi sha se tutu sa. 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
0: I'm not going to be able to do it.
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0: so menene ne mano ne banu nso di nkomo kakra se sika e present mano no na me see mano 5000 but eventually me the 3000 saka home money 8000 so me push it to baby a menene ne banu di nkomo for you to understand how it is done. 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
1: 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No, but some it's not in chen ye hune bra or bre. 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And I did on said, Yabes, this your soul for money, a bit of pardon, and the world this year. And then, ma'am, see, I did you. Then, why, and tears 26 years, number one. My life, Nina, fancy, I had by almost 1 or 2 years. I found a mother light him, and then go for 1 day and got tonight. Maybe I had tip, and then, ma'am, and I light him. They are not from. They have a tall mattress. Oh, so yes, ah, mattress in the crown, and that's so. Oh, so yes, ah, Sato fun, just Rosa. No, they be a Miss Manu. I cry, no, which man, I mean, she shimmy say, be our boo. Sometimes, to an ammy, she shimmy. So be woo, be woo, be woo. I'm here crying now, be seen there. June, no, in your 60 years. That's a demon, I'm so I do a fire. See a damas. A ready one shram, one shram, my sheep. A mama can't hear a doom down. 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There are the moon to a breast swap. 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I mean, shra kept me phone in a. I mean, shra mo. I'm a two idea of my city, your money and the only 60 years. Who you am is a 50 years free the age, ma. What all ideas I have with the end? KJTIA, Central Market.

0: sɛ meyɛ vessel matiefoɔ ne mahwɛfoɔ ɛne ka bom mɛtumi yɛ Kesben Foundation mpaeɛ biara no mede me maame Mrs. Kese ɛyɛ the point of contact ɔne ne kunu Kwabena Kese. They are the reason behind Kesben Outreach Foundation. Any age, my fault. 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And the BBA would donate Biano, Ewo, but I ain't here with Dima. This empire, our boy, you can't aim in Kesia, you can't on behalf of our listeners.
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Inti pocho woma yenshano so. 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

Clap for Jesus, praise God, hallelujah, glory, praise God, clap for Jesus. All right, Psalm 77, Psalm 77, the verse number 14. Glory, from the Amplified Bible, you are the God who does wonders. You have demonstrated your power among the peoples. You are the God who does wonders. You have demonstrated your power among the peoples. Say, my Father and my God, I thank you that you are the God who does wonders. In Jesus' name, lift your voice and thank God for being that God who does wonders. 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
0: Ahujuni any hour there. Yes, fire of God. Fire every area of my life up.
1: Fire every area of my life up.
0: For signs, wonders, and miracles.
1: For signs, wonders, and miracles.
0: In Jesus' name. Come on, pray and clap. Yes, let the fire of God fire you up in proportion for signs, wonders, and miracles in proportion. Let the fire of God fire your body up for signs, wonders, and miracles. Let the fire of God fire every area of the life up for signs, wonders, and miracles. Fire of God, fire me up, fire me up, fire me up. Fire me up for signs, wonders, in battles, and miracles. Fire God will be on my way. In battles, and the fire of God will fire you up. In battles, for signs, wonders, and miracles. Let the fire of God fire you up. For signs, wonders, and miracles. Yes, yes, yes, yes, yes, yes. In battles, let the fire of God fire you up for signs, wonders, and miracles. Let the fire of God fire you up for signs, wonders, and miracles. Let the fire of God fire you up for signs, wonders, and miracles. Let the fire of God fire you up for signs, wonders, and miracles.

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0: Any a quambue outdoor, I am India.
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1: we
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0: 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In Jesus' name, come on, clap your hands. 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

0: 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I take authority over everywhere of darkness in my life. Yes, yes. In Jesus' name, we have prayed. Shout amen to your prayer.
1: Amen.
0: By the blood of Jesus.
1: By the blood of Jesus.
0: As I pray and clap my hands
1: up.
0: Every demonic problem in my life.
1: Every demonic problem.

Run, run, run, run, run, run, run, run, run, run, run, run, run, run, run, run, run, run, run, run, run, run, run, run, run, run, run, run, run, run, run, run, run, run, run, run, run, run, run, run, 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

0: consumed in your life. Let it be consumed. Let it be consumed. Let it be consumed. Let the demonic disease, let the sickness, impotence, and the rest be consumed. Be consumed. Be consumed. Be consumed. By fire. By fire. Yes. Yes. Yes. Yes. Every demonic problem in my life, be consumed. Be consumed. Be consumed. Be consumed. Be consumed. Be consumed. Be consumed. Be consumed. And die by fire. Let the disease, let the sickness, and the rest be consumed. And die by fire. Be consumed. And die by fire. Be consumed. And die by fire. Be consumed. And die by fire. Yes, yes, yes, yes, yes, yes, yes, yes, yes, yes. Any demonic problem in your life, let it be swallowed up by fire.
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0: Be consumed by fire. Yes, yes, yes, yes, yes, yes, yes, yes, yes, yes, yes. Yes, yes, yes. Every demonic problem in your life, let it be consumed. Let it be consumed. Let it be consumed. Let it be consumed. Let it be consumed. Let it be consumed. Every demonic problem in your life, let it be consumed by fire.

Let it be consumed. Yes, yes, yes, yes, yes. Anything demonic in your life, let it be consumed. Anything demonic in your life, let it be consumed. By fire, enter. By fire, let it be consumed. By fire, enter. By fire, yes, yes. Come on, come on. Demonic disease, demonic barrenness, and the rest, be consumed. Be consumed.

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yes, yes, yes, yes, yes, yes, let every power of

0: In Jesus' name, we have prayed. Shout amen to your prayer.
1: Amen.
0: By the blood of Jesus,
1: by the blood of Jesus,
0: I shall pray and clap my hands.
1: As I pray and clap my hands,
0: I declare supernatural speed.
1: I declare supernatural speed
0: concerning my miracles and breakthroughs.
1: Concerning my miracles and breakthroughs.
0: In Jesus' name, I declare supernatural speed.
1: I declare supernatural speed
0: concerning my miracles and breakthroughs.
1: Concerning my miracles and breakthroughs.
0: In Jesus' name, begin at Yesu Mojasu.
1: Yesu Mojasu.
0: We put empire bombing.
1: Empire bombing.
0: Efa. Men shine train the dia who do on who enemy coin we out do on.
1: A family sent the dia who do on enemy coin we out do on.
0: Me threat or shrew. I will hurry at us.
1: Me threat or shrew. I will hurry at us.
0: Yes, you did.
1: Yes, you did.
0: A fa men shine train the dia enemy coin we out do on.
1: A family sent the dia enemy coin we out do on.
0: Me put empire upon me. Me fré osuro en tempe etoso.
1: Me fré osuro tempe etoso.
0: Yes, you did.
1: Yes,
0: by the blood of Jesus,
1: by the blood of Jesus,
0: I shall pray and clap my hands.
1: I pray and clap my hands.
0: I declare supernatural speed concerning my miracles and breakthroughs.
1: Concerning my miracles and breakthroughs.
0: In Jesus' name, come and pray and clap.

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1: 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Yes, you much as
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1: empire punish.
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0: the Kenya Adoye Mawaso,
1: Eura, my brother Burning Fabia, yes, you can see me. By the blood of Jesus, as I pray and clap my hands,
0: I
1: activate unusual favor.
0: I activate unusual favor.
1: I activate unusual favor.
0: I activate unusual favor.
1: In every dimension of my life.
0: In every dimension of my life.
1: In Jesus' name, child of God, pray and clap your hands. Favor unusual in your business.

on Israel, favor on Israel in your business, favor on Israel concerning your traveling issue, favor on Israel in your relationships, favor on Israel in every area of the land. Shout out, God, activate, activate, activate, activate, activate, activate, activate, activate on Israel, favor on Israel, favor in your academics, activate on Israel, favor in your educational career, on Israel, favor in all your exams, on Israel, favor on Israel, favor concerning the marketing of your exams papers, on Israel, favor on Israel, favor on Israel, favor on Israel, favor

0: gate. 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Unusual favor. Unusual favor. In all realms of your life. Yes. Yes. Yes. Yes. Yes. Yes. Yes. Yes. Yes. Yes. Come on. Come on. Come on. Come on. Activate favor. Favor for your business. Favor for your academics. Favor for your exams. Favor for your exams. Favor on this one. Favor on this one. Favor on this one. I tell you what was wrong. Engani. Yes. Favor on Israel. Yes. In every dimension of your life. Come on. In Jesus' name, we have prayed. Shout amen to the prayer. By the blood of Jesus, I shall pray and clap my hands. Every power of the wicked.
1: Every power of the wicked.
0: Fighting my divine favor. In the area of any aspect of my life.
1: In the area of any aspect of my life.
0: Die by fire. In Jesus' name. Igna Yesu Mojasu. Me bon empire bombing shop. To me bunny bia. 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
1: DSC.
0: I am a brother in Fabia.
1: I am a brother in Fabia.
0: Here, O

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1: Amen.
0: By the blood of Jesus.
1: By the blood of

0: In Jesus' name, by the blood of Jesus, I shall pray and clap my hands.
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Let a man talk. Let a man talk. Let a man talk. Let a man talk. Let a man talk. Let a man talk. Let a man talk. Let a man talk. Let a man talk. Let a man talk. Let a man talk. Let a man talk. Let a man talk. Let a man talk. Let a man talk. Let a man talk. Let a man talk. Let a man talk. Let a man talk. Let a man talk. Let a man talk. Let a man talk. Let a man talk. Let a man talk. Let a man talk. Let a man talk. Let a man talk. Let a man talk. Let a man talk. Let a man talk. Let a man talk. Let a man talk. Let a man talk. Let a man talk. Let a man talk. Let a man talk. Let a man talk. Let a man talk. Let a man talk. Let a man talk. Let a man talk. Let a man talk. Let a man talk. Let a man talk. Let a man talk. Let a man talk. Let a man talk. Let a man talk. Let a man talk. Let a man talk. 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

0: or measurement, your measurement man thing, go and measure, know your numbers, know your digits, work with it. 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
0: 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But okay. 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
1: 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It be more bear tinting, it be more bear axe, it be more bear said on my team. Any more, I do wait. I was in the father's and in Kaonia, and on a sebby one morning room. Then a mere boy said ye did dinner. Na a brosom. In Cadiano, yet dear man a brosom, no better than it, sad dear. 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
0: okay
1: the su body mass index no say e calculation no e hu say e fa say ma me nyu numbers be fa na nya normal obi a e fa say o ye normal size
0: okay
1: the body mass index no e ye less than 25
0: okay
1: kilograms the weight no kilograms per meter square.
0: 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Okay.
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1: 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Ye fa na say we ye overweight.
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0: Mhm.
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0: Okay.
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1: You say, Yedikai, genetics, Ubuwana, Napodi
0: Munus,
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0: Oh,
1: see,
0: okay.
1: It's one, so so what metabolism rate?
0: I confirm.
1: Metabolism is not to determine. So I don't know what we need to do. I said, you know what do you know? How are we? I'm a man. You don't know use.
0: The other company, the other people.
1: And something.
0: Mm-hmm.
1: And they say, oh, what time do you know? I will for instance.
0: Mm-hmm.
1: I hypothyroidism.
0: Mm-hmm.
1: I can know, doctor, go for
0: more. Okay.
1: Ube ye kasi mru, so ube ya on head and hunye nti ya wa ye kasi mru, so na ye kasi. If you say, what time do you know you want to break? Because I know
0: you.
1: So, a ma will be a phenol polycystic ovarian syndrome, a hormonal dysregulation. A ma, a nipediano, a cassie. So, in tea, almost a cassie, no, almost ovaries, no, so, a ma manifestation, be a war, infertility issues to me, ba. And no, a head and yet, send the panasadana, what did the cassie, but be a beca homa, cassie, I know
0: you.
1: So, in tea, your yari, at you, pa.
0: Okay.
1: Okay. Be cushion syndrome. 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
0: okay.
1: Mhm.
0: So,
1: to say be a diabetes.
0: Mhm.
1: So,
0: obi or diabetes no there drus
1: diabetes no be your my bet mama ayeka se mo e obi won so bet mama so ati
0: okay
1: e dey be order drus be so en no na order so no e ma no e ye kese afi the general thing ne se obi ho no mo a the lifestyle kasa wo for in terms of activity the bonnie friend no said
0: sedentary lifestyle oton den trans ye ne dosu
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1: 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Ne mo aye du. 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Weight e gina the joints no so no e dorso. 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
0: Okay.
1: Ha. And also so can you say a bare visual vicious cycle. If you say on to me in sound so yeah, exercise now could be here senka. Everybody man is swatting.
0: 10 and 9 in so yeah.
1: And to me
0: and now exercise no sooner money more how man and nine up.
1: But then I know man quite man in your side exercise.
0: No bedding.
1: In tea and untina and they be discussed it quite a bit for so I can say for son. So you beat me a boa ama omo. I see timmy boama omo. Esoti a
0: when adult entities are not helping.
1: Exactly. So happy, pepe. Into your alternatives, said the IT, your beckon. Never my ear, you name that. You decline what you ask, what do you want?
0: Okay, Bahoo. You're to your one, sir. You see, I would the edicacy, any banner, any a wound in Moroso. What's it? A be a near my ear, you know, a giane, a demuntin to my. To be into me in cassette, mean pay me, me din so cassiana may.
1: I mean, to one who said, would be ever as this year, so I could ngure bi mi asem bi ato do aneni ho bi bi aneni ho na ashe ho aka be kese
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0: yeah
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6: because our side predisposition you say obedi the more or crave for more food. Sene pane ye likely so obeye kese asne wa uti mika se minibium.
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6: Inti e nubo furu no. 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And okay. I said this a volume. Me di 1.2. 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
6: Inti edwane gu mu mo no.
0: Producer ne bi kura doctor wa be mu say inti when ya saw picture na fatu so. Msena bofu doctor abo ni say
6: ever the bofu no
0: aha na bi kura doctor wa be mu say e kura no
6: yeah laparoscopic surgery ni bi
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6: no said
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0: Okay, Doctor Emra, ensure a quania ever for so. Yayakes your panny bet me at so. Dear Debbie, I any moon, any fufu ya, says here, but the ancients in free, Debbie, I any moon, obit ye, or so on won't mean the no crap pass, or more yakes, and sober castles, time cramming where Janny be a mid you, and sober con you any a walk a camp moon in I, dear Massa, dear and a door soon.
6: Lady Kaye, a dianeno, do door, I dee. Yakasin, I can do an ado door once. By your uncle. Aduane no quality aduane kro no aye die no
0: your quality food
6: but your quality food say enti what junk food da so
0: dem say na musa sadie ne do so
6: ti wanuane a ye die a ye recommend say aduane no protein wo kama so fiber no ye ever na say ntete a we aduane mu a wo die a ema o men but dodo na nko oni paduanom
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6: 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In German, no, it targeted directly to calories, no. In German, or do you know, my energy no cost from my way I can send them. In the, I don't know quality, no, a bit may determine.
0: Okay.
6: Whether obey can say an answer on your case. No, do one womb, but the quality, no. In the, obia would be more fiber, high fiber diet. Obia would be more vegetables, protein, balanced diet. No, no. Who hear energy, no, dear, but who hear all the other types.
0: Okay.
6: Say, a coba say, eh na nkekake kan hwe no keto na te se bia chocolate no
0: nka se ye but e bro so e hard
6: e wo occasion se yedi na especially se u nyini a na se be u free nkora mu a ya na
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6: ise
0: o jinisa
6: ba ye won ko fo a me wo patient bi a me ye no said you need back fetch the back and chamber. Some papa would talk to feel good in the car right side. The will run the camera to feel a rubber. He shim baby a 200 nation nation.
0: Oh dear,
6: papa need bear something.
0: But no, no, no, no,
6: and the sugar and corn.
0: Oh, what's our son? One who were nebby. Sometimes it happens like that. Who's an inquadra bremuno, sebi sebi, crunket to a moon, sanya man, wound you, say, sanya man, we say. Ned the panty, the abetis, and found in the abetis,
6: will be the only auntie. And this is a soccer crap. It doesn't mean, yeah, that as a trim.
0: Okay,
6: our life style. Yes, sir, ye active. 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
0: sanema
6: and access e wo ho na obit menya any form of hobby and exercise bia wo pe me me bo golf
0: okay
6: ha obi nso bo tennis obi eye nti unya bibia
0: wo ne obi nso bo ampi
6: sanity when you home now obit me am annoy your form of exercise
0: okay
6: be boa mo abene those things be boa
0: not necessary say ko register or gym
6: and not necessary
0: but be a ben wa ni je wo bia
6: you can usually no say e be mo ho no mo form some kind of communal kind of exercises it's your omo nya e
0: work some fitness group
6: no mo ni adenti o adawani aha kra no we be from we send message say na yishia wa hanu mmia yin na yon koin nante ni ade those are the things because won ko aka se makoto machine si fie me nka se nye ye utimi nya treadmill la nye bad
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6: But sometimes when you have,
0: you'll not be motivated.
6: Only motivation.
0: Only motivation be out there.
6: You know, and I say, see, oh, now social. Oh, me demo treadmill. Oh, I'm a coordinator. Me present me national form. I'm a coordinator. But I know head am more. So it's a regular way of exercise. Na I know a be boy more.
0: Okay.
6: Into your lifestyle. No, very important. By and large, no, about the idea queen. And they said the be burning. No, and then the main thing with regards to that.
0: The idea queen. Mu. And the kind of fast way. Okay.
6: So. Mommy and Kamu say, yeah, and you're careful, you get it to a point where I can see an area, you know. Then it becomes very difficult. A few times, you will know, I timmy and boy my patience and no my almost timidity. And no baby or honor my beer or de or nominal dear, dear, and timmy, boy my boy, so I suppress while dream my own timmy and Felicia will be the
0: day. It's a point to be, mommy. Okay. Yeah, but my drain no me corn no say na me come me producer here no and na me producer
6: here. But I can go say no so work omo
0: side effect
6: long term effect.
0: Okay.
6: And I feel so our cost. Nti say say cry no baby about injections be Monjaro no me.
0: Go for what pa.
6: One a day, but it's coming with its own
0: very very expensive.
6: So I've even had a notice say it's not even registered in the country as of now.
0: Emro na omo was omo so better no.
6: For Monjaro so I think so. Nti e wo ho omo wo. Because in the pain, only panifice or egg is too much.
0: Okay,
6: it be a den on ye. Why yet exercise? Why yet never be brie? No be bra ba or monum ama ebia or more in your way. Patients are my own operation with a casino. Do not know, cause I know the bisuda. Uja to mope na was I a casibium. So what I say, ain't he? Somehow, no, you may have to be on it for a very long time. But, ebi mo so ha mo timi e try to get their weight with a no na omo the other ones like exercise aso so
0: okay
6: the major thing is that if you think say why all the other options no na untimia, we can do surgery to help you.
0: Okay, then I had a dear be ra your topic for the day nankasa. Yeah. Your day laparoscopic surgery.
6: Yeah.
0: Tackle obesity. What I don't need anything. Your corn is saying. Is the second to chow.
6: So then
0: your baby baby as I didn't will be
6: an person may clear to the public, sir. Any BBL any pet. Any liposuction any pet.
0: Oh sir.
6: For liposuction no. Sadia never worried the nas and your more sake and no plastic surgeons na ye.
0: Oh, okay.
6: So the almost sadia no omo timi to treat free ho.
0: Oh yeah, Mr. Sensu ben and that plastic surgeon. Any general surgeon want
6: them? Okay, so you can plastic surgeon omo your surgeons, but omo ye omo working more on any part of skin.
0: Oh, okay.
6: So I want to already no any features or name on sa any.
0: So man, I want to follow.
6: So until we need peduano,
0: okay.
6: Shape near the omona omo ye until sebo or this time omo timi transplant fat. Liposuction no be obet me ye free wechi they are called Tony adi any different.
0: Okay.
6: Born movie said nefu. Sadia will hold with my bear tummy tack.
0: Okay.
6: And I be a year for one tummy. But remember, say, hey, we're full Sadia no one ye.
0: Dear one, you pedu any dear old.
6: But I know your bariatric surgery. Bariatric surgery, ye. Operation, na ye ya. For ubia, why a cassia brosso. Na ye ya operation is say, Eduania will be dino. And conini pedunum cassemana, so I'm a man, so better back to the old size. Into also tia. Baby, I bet it. And just a tummy taka, sebe, what to a while a bit any way, but with funa so betting. O soon you na bet it. Into a yama ubia, sebe, why a cassia brosona a yapesi a cut it down energy, I be kunimo, do any obedient the bisa. Nipper do an intimate to train you anino. A man a swat.
0: Okay. Into sa wayna. Ye canning in anno. Sa said you na ye no. Ye any say. How do we do it?
6: Okay, so ye omu be munu an amiens. Na mununa, ye no gana pa. A ye gastric sleeve. And as a sleeve gastrectomy. But ye do not have any gastric sleeve. And a all bypass. So, sa two way, you know. Other types that can hunt you dependent on. In that two way, especially with the bypass. And they say, midi kan ye cheche mo no me kan se, ye didi gu bofo no, ma didi bofo no, so stomach. Inti se, edo ane kugu stomach ni mo ha. Stomach ane be store edo ane for some time. Na atua soko onso no. So, stomach ane wo ne capacity, wo ne space, ebe timi aji edo ane no. So, inti, the first thing is, say, you don't need the mouth now, baby.
0: Okay.
6: Your mouth full,
0: and 2 months.
6: Now, baby, you know. Neck, I say, in new phone 2 months.
0: Okay.
6: What's me dee back on my main? Inti, mean to me so in check on. Inti, now, okay, some mean, you know, me dee me, you know, instead of me, son.
0: Get a better manager.
6: What I say. Inti, operation, I, you know. What did you phone? Before, no. Ye could try. About 60 to 80%
0: okay.
6: Of stomach no. Safely. You be careful. Now aye in the form of a sleeve. Stomach no by in the form of an intestine sleeve. You can't sleeve at the sleeve. Inti udidi egu moa na wame. What I say? Edwane no. Udi di guma no wame. Edwane ye one.
0: Okay.
6: E do anena e de be man no kan ena ka be di entwa mi ensa no. This time we di half hour na be kasa wame.
0: Okay, ti say junior ye ma e ti aduane di eso.
6: Untimi ni di.
0: Eso.
6: Odi broso a obefe. E do ye one. Two. Hormone be a friend of ghrelin. And leptin. Omo wo. Omo is produced by stomach no.
0: Okay.
6: Especially a part of the stomach na ye twa.
0: Inti
6: ye twa fri ho a. That hormone is also boil my own appetite. See the more. It once you be try that stomach, that part of the stomach, and everyone. I feel your feelings so be the more no so sote. Apart from the fact that you are not toying more, now I mean, I crave toying more. One can sense no. saa o kan ne cravings na na wo edidi bebre no wo ankasa wo didi kakra bia o simai ma
0: that is after surgery
6: after the surgery no
0: eh surgery na aye woni nti an enru bi e di ama ontra
6: surgery na aye woni nti because surgery no ye 80% of edidi phone na store aduane no everywhere but yen pa o yem e de laparoscopy na be
0: ore yen che de ye na ewi an aye how you do it no
6: okay.
0: Laparoscopy ni ebo sense e baratic no but kwa e first we e baratic ni e de laparoscopy na e nti enche baratic ni
6: baratic no ye 80% for sleeve ye 80% of stomach no every ho
0: okay
6: ye free ho 20% na aka no e na odidi e ba ko wu e beto aso ako
0: okay
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0: Okon be don su
6: nya. Okon okon okon head answer no
0: because. Ya say ya kono ni so
6: efu. Dia ma okon do no e ka be be ye fi kono do sometimes no omo kono no duane kra so saka.
0: Ei.
6: Nti obi a.
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6: Obi a otimi we. Na obi a owe be 100 my obi a owe 189. And within a matter of 3 months. Well, lose you bear 30 kilos. Canina said, be our better transcribe boy, no, ne, and they say, or no, auntie. Any bibia ah, ni be Pedro, as what diabetes and no at so. It you see that the health not at the air, but or da canes not over sleep if near da crana or jai home or quem.
0: And I the old can soon say, oh, try so slimina, unum tinia, my name, and I ana when you che. 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
6: so we ye about 80% of the stomach that is resected laparoscopically aye yi ababonting okay it means that
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0: ebo adwuma
6: and that's how you get your health back and the fatty liver be free ho nso ho ya excessive visceral fat wo nso ho ne ade wa koma ho ne nyina batate se e reduce o body na kasa weight batate se ko 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you will reduce until say afi your stomach that is left no na be ma your energy no
0: it's irreversible if I get to some time be na me feel say as a me so ti minti mini dey dey moti mu fa ma dey ma me but me dey ma dey as am me
6: but your for sleeve gastrectomy and they're reversible because you trap stomach no 80% yi. But for bypass say you're about to be a friend of one anastomotic bypass and they are reversible because I don't know. See, you try stomach and one, you need pee.
0: Okay.
6: You be creating porch be the rest of the stomach. You hear that you need pee, sir. You need pee. So, internal horse, ah, then can't hear you. Can't hear. You create a small porch with another stomach. You connect the intestines, man. You know you find the bypass.
0: Okay.
6: But you ever say, why am be binti? I was say, oh, power the backer. You bet back connect it to the energy man because you need. And then old one, I'm an asset. She be. I'm a reverse. I'm an anti bypasses can be reversible, especially one anastomotic bypass. But sleeve there, it's irreversible. But you realize, say, sleeve also the issues.
0: Okay.
6: And they say, after about 10 years or maybe 8 years, most of the time, about 8 years' time, you won't go for. They become complacent. Say, if you say, why sleep away? Into a head and knee issues, sir. Into a 40 DD. Kakra na yeda no hono. So a small porch na yeda no hono. You know, yefunti ano. Omutimi didi ama ne sa be kese bim. So after about be 10 years now, when you're normal body size now, if you say, why the health are you good? No.
0: Go back to he
6: might try.
0: Or kind of can do no.
6: He might try to push more food into that small yefunti.
0: Na yem ne problem.
6: Oh, any problem? What happens? They try to regain weight. So, but the good thing is that say yes, leave man. Now say even after years, oh, person regain weight. It may convert sleeve no, and bypass. I'm also start to be so far.
0: Oka age, you know, obi at me yebi, and I wo.
6: So yeah, recommend it for people beyond the age of 16. So,
0: it's true. Also, well, when you get, you can't do it.
6: People up to about 60 years, a bit of money. So, because and Kwadano, there, if you said that we should have other ways of because I feel no money, they depend on some of these fat hormones. And I say, yes, steroids
0: for their development.
6: Development.
0: Okay.
6: But I've done as low as 23 years in Accra.
0: No way, say.
6: No way. 150 something. A girl. Odi bear 23. Or university. I say ne well lose confidence in life. Also too much. The boyfriend cry be approaching no because enough of four fees you get that social stigma. Say as also if you say why unfortunate in reality the parents in the buyer and she's doing very well.
0: Okay.
6: So you're mom.
0: Okay.
6: And yet just for say life. Even though some women come you have had to do some celebrities. I don't want to mention them in this country.
0: Of course,
6: they are looking good now, and for the outside, you know.
0: It was so what any way to be a son with, and I me cram it me have a same baby.
6: There be your indications. You were or more it my mom. So we be a minor. A year between 30 to 35.
0: Okay.
6: That's the overall conditions. You say diabetes, hypertension. And so on, a bit my amount.
0: Okay.
6: Because of those conditions, you know, see a yamawa, that's also tear, especially type 2 diabetes, it can reverse it. Hypertension, so drugs, co-form, and so on. So, for those with comorbid conditions, you know, almost are added conditions, you know, the BMI of below 30 to 35, But if you are more than 35, 40, 45, that's the only comorbid conditions for your mom.
0: Okay.
6: So, obit maba. I've had to do obia ni BMI 31.
0: Eish.
6: And putting pressure on me, say, me just leave man. But only comorbid condition be it.
0: Okay.
6: It had to take me another hard time to say my man at here say. And share them one or
0: something. Like any other surgery, you know, we are complications be a nature. And sani aba laparoscopy na mode ye na ankasa no.
6: So surgery, yes, surgery. But first thing here, anesthesia. So we may enko for omo mudu, omo sufo pa. Inti omo anesthesia no, technical.
0: How?
6: Se obi ase bi ni mo ha no. Odi tubulation ni minimum na o ma na oxygen ni ade no. Enye as challenging. So be a ni mu do ne coin short ni anje anesthesia no you need very experienced anesthesiologist otimi handle omo ni
0: e wa say eh winsagram Uncle James
6: greetings to James
0: senior
6: so,
0: man
6: yes so you need people good anesthesiologists to do the job
0: okay
6: but almost so betimi say because on better for a day or two but thanks to minimal invasive laparoscopy in tea yeah yo stomach way operation and kakane open no side you know but they be a bare 1 week and I said 1.5 weeks
0: your pump over sunny
6: we mo they start eating the next day
0: so let's go to the laparoscopy oh the area honum we will say produce a dia toso
6: okay so
0: how amoye mo said you know
6: so we if I know minimally invasive operations
0: okay
6: or minimal invasive surgeries I didn't hear you try say yeah disturb body no too much
0: okay
6: even though we want to do the same thing like open the bay
0: okay
6: open no say you better cut you leaving you a big wound you bleed more if we are there's more pain
0: okay
6: and you are prone to infection on a big wound
0: okay
6: but we know because
0: or the picture now my
6: day in Tokru no a real remo just a stab near a pushy with 12 now 12 millimeters carbon dioxide gas by yem na be a light wo yem be bia show
0: TV so okay
6: nti ye hu oye fun oni oni pedua no ni pedu inside no nyina e wo TV no so and it me ye
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6: at e bini so nti we say no
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6: I ti we me de we ere mu as a stapler and I me twa this is the time I me twa stomach no 80% na e free ho
0: no atwe aba
6: e ye betwa aba nti ye disturb the astronaut who no know yet, brabo, and a fat kakra, or a fat wo yellow,
0: chenny,
6: nice idea, a tiny panium. Inti ye be, Nina. Now, ye we are, because ye undisturbed body, inti ye tell ya, you see that when I in a sleeve, no, and I
0: want to. But you don't touch the fat, no?
6: Yeah, be, don't touch the fat. Because if you are fat, Nina, say, obi ye sleeve na after about 6 months, oh, say, laparoscopy, I'm gonna fat to me in aisle, I remember.
0: And ye, Jumai.
6: A gem dry. Inti your back out the next day they start drinking okay whereas I in open surgery no and YouTube could I go switch
0: out
6: they start drinking they start they will take a light water they say coconut water nominee tea no the second day and they start moving around okay. Quickly
0: inti on
6: pain level of form even by our protocol no in case you were mobile third day but from my observation second day that don't know I can say yeah per se a coffee
0: now how many hours somebody has said you
6: oh it takes about 2.5 to 3.5 hours
0: whereas and can open surgery is over for how many hours
6: can open surgery many be open that I've been doing them laparoscopic but it will take about the same hours
0: okay and see after your man anesthesia ni we are we no say a full and a spinal.
6: A general anesthesia.
0: Okay.
6: A general. A general. Only say at UGMC no. A general epidural.
0: Oh right.
6: Like I said, for pain control of pain. But later on, you realize they don't even really need it because most times no. Yeah, no more pain control the baby because of air laparoscopy.
0: Okay.
6: And a blood loss on see a very low.
0: So can I say moje be a mo?
6: So. It's apparently a good thing.
0: But any person be go through normal assessment, you be go ako train the moja level ni adi adi answer
6: mabe. Another main stem of is our practice, no?
0: Okay.
6: Because any person or risk baby, don't know hypertension,
0: okay,
6: or diabetes,
0: or
6: more prone to clots, cause almost so. And now more or sleep issues. Breathing issues, lung issues, because my body no so. Inti go no more or sleep apnea, inti oxygen tension or form. Inti you go through all the cardiovascular, pulmonary, bia assessment, making sure say say our problem bia ye be hu asolve ansan ya ye.
0: Okay.
6: Ye wi ya endoscopy. Ewo en ne ne bo phone hwese bi ari bi en stomach ni mi ko stomach ka ko twa de.
0: Exactly.
6: So we do all of that, making sure say omo ye fit. And sana ye can so omo wi ya ye do makwa ko ye surgery. But during the surgery and afterwards, no. Yeah.

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1: 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Mapa Kumadian of our Cash Band. Yankupon Slavina. Tony Montana. All studio. Why are you Marina now? Men avkasta Kumase Asante Karakwazaro. United 1, Yaswak Marioso, and Yamamo and Avia, I hear Manga, who not on his basketball, Mamma Casman in Yagro, Yanko Ponsilamo, Asiswa, Francita Capromafia, Samana for Sato from Samagoso, Narodia Nakama, and Yakama Bona Babede.

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1: 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Gabani, Onea Gongani Samba. Now a Pia Bono Beta. Born of Babadi de Goscola. Patrick Catiru. Wapega Bono de Ribona Tiago. Now born of Babadi Boatrek and Bonnie Slow. Kumasia Santi Coraco, Edwardia Tiabeta United, now born above the Patrick Catiru, Bakumir and Patrick Catiru, the Goscola for Kumase, and Santi Coraco, the Pokupan Warriors, Gabi Octobono, and some Adema Lawson Junior J. Mano, Watimbo and the Bonas Watching, the Bonio Slow, Yato Bono, Edia Kumasia Santi Coraco, Abdo Razak Arazan, where you born at the Bonapa, now born above the Gabani, or near Dongane, Advanced for Kumasia Santi. Become United. Omobaba has three changes. Now it's a coach, Babinamisa. Babinamisa, not all for your wife, now blast. Only a coach, Become United. Now all shall go for the Yonson. Nisaka go for the Yonson. Strike up for Become United. Strike up with the Lukaku. Go for the Yonson. Go for the Yonson. Go for the Yonson. Go for the Yonson. Debbie Bonnie O'Connor. Bonnie O'Connor, King FIFA Law 17. Bonnie Aquanaki, Benjamin Natter, Bodia Tiacumatia Santi Caraco, as his war friends in a camp from Mafiani, is someone else for Soto from Samajoso, Nabia Timakama, Ayakama Gastinokra, about 2 goals, 1 Girabonetti, or Pegabono Benjamin Natter, and I could say you mother, why you born at the one up here, Bonababi Azayako, Azia Jabano Bono, Ababia Brantia. Yes, indeed. What Yabono Richard Gamana, one is what Jabon Matanyako, Azaya, what can it come in one boom, Borachianko, now Bonababi Kumasa Santi Caraco, Papaya, what Jabon Mopaya, and everybody for Kumasa Santi Caraco. Oh, Daddy Babaya, what's up, Bono? Now Bono Ababi, yes, indeed, a Patrick Catiago, what Jabon Mopono, Ababi Abrancia, yes, indeed, now Bonababi Tarek. Yes, Anthony Gia. Whatever you want about the Patrick Catiago.
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1: Patrick has said, well, Lusubano, Richard, I am Domino. Sendida, Patrick has said, Lata Babaje, whatever was one of our law, and the other now Gabani or near Gangane, what you ah, Abatamu Adari, Bonnie of Troy. The fourth has a new with that. Double way by the next other comet me abo. And on my friend, I have got three people in Santana. But the former performance in the Wapida. The former in the Wapida, Papa. Matia Santi Paraco. Second half video. I'm up with that performance in him. I'm up with that performance in him. The goal scholar, Patrick Atiyadu. Patrick Atiyadu, that from our fetching so. Patrick Atiyadu, and that from our fetching so. Matia Santi Paraco 1. Bechem United 3,
2: Kotoko 1. Friends, the camp, no more fever, Gina Somami. Now, my co doctor, Kwame Chase Sports Complex. Bright Sebu, I tell a BYT air to our Somami Nations, at a form Vision Eladiomo 1-0.
3: National Vision 1. Bright Sebu, I tell any alongside
4: Frederick Anochi.
3: And now, Prankase, Yajia Jansa.
2: Yotuba Astro Tefono, so Dreams FC. Ashem Yudu, baby, any ghost stars at the Kalamubako.
3: You probably have one game, 1 week game. Nearly week on last season in that bar. Now we have a league now, FA Cup Finals. Nations FC, Abariabo FA Cup Finals, Abadiana. But for Quata no Yebi. Yenya team, my friend, Sir Kim Faisal.
4: Yes.
3: One of the dreams from Yebi.
4: Yes.
3: Yenya team, it is a whole for Adep. Omisha aya Neoplan Stars 1992 no mare but no ma dia pick up name on bafo wane converse at the end of month me anhe apega banu bana chemo opportunity na so my bana for one inside wow this is one club on at all ama club on afro bana chance to try to the champion kwambo acha to ban dia imana na sante or the back one Michael Abrakwa. Abrakwa to one and ten banana shoja chipsa. Chipsa freaking on some up in one after one inside. As I'm ready coming on pop from Chimfro. What about Quakwam Pache? Let's see, Samson Bana Chemnazo. Vision FC has up in one in the Palasa. Where you want your brother inside? Watchas out of Banachim. Vision has up in one near Quanati. One inside still. Quapranta Kevin on Puffo. Watania, you pump on Quakwa, you man up one. Why are Tanya Kikama? Why are such an ever Kevin on Puffo? I'm Papa of a short and should I be a goki cap on the idea nation safety 74 minutes gone
4: 16 minutes
3: to go as far as we follow 7 is concerned we talk about the duration of a match my shoot one way Pierre mama I brought your friend sir Swahini Suleiman Abam. That's from me, Brandon Ephraim. A supporter's in Tiasio. Wamuru from Pomas, one of Frederick and Zolibam. Brandon Enki. And on the Kuta Timno. What you want to teach him? Pia. Why in Ephraim? A 22 players about. Say the Swahili. Suleimana. Opportunities for Vision FC in Asirabi. Bonnie Akona Kiki about the Antian Nations.
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3: To go. 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I'm out to Bwani Akwana Sanye. Now I'm out to Bwani Akwana Banaba. 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Why you want to have a grand free kick the Altian Nation Sassi? Omoka, Mansu Amoka. Aya, Omo Benchua. Supporters, no. And you police for Akakasa. 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I am more coach. It's Wamunya Amo. I want to be a man. 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Amu so ukoho. Bwani ya free kick.
4: Ena frimpo manso suwa ba di adaye.
3: Yes. 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Amu kwa gu.
4: What a game.
3: Kantan kantan eti ya.
4: What a game.
3: Wamani ya brezo. 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
4: Yes.
3: Na ya ntuwa so. 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Oh, Bwani Akwara kick. Bwani Akwara kick.
2: Breakum Chelsea, A Lady, Techiman 11 Wonders 2-0.
3: They are doomed.
4: Yes.
3: Are doomed.
4: And behind the scenes, yes. So it's hands so
3: I Nessie Sasati, Oma Piamano Subana Babedi, Abraqua, Nesrabi, once again, Oma Clavandia Fluor, Koki Pasabe, Ibani Banato, Panabedi Kwamwache, Kwamwache, Watch and Tim, Orbana Kwanas, Susum Panas, Wana Mamre,
4: Janastas, Ashe, two young apostles, one.
3: Janastas, two young apostles, one. Sir, is the apostle still all we are safe because Ahano.
4: I had it daffom.
3: Now my piano so. Baba ready. I'm a gem, King Dabby. You see, Chips and Tianco. A piano so banachemo, Dabby. Baba ready. Come watch it. I pick up on the banachem, and so my pinball and flow. Bana sababiem abrakwa bodutum ere bana chese asaba beri kwambwache chem nasura bi o emwade yese yaka kwesima dio watwe
4: BYG oshe game bi se ya Nations FC Why and a year Kellerman ever knew more or did you know best in the material?
3: Sensor Obiano, I'm not so and then click him on. What's been changed? I'm not to go on and have Brandon and Key, yes, and I am support.
4: Yeah, from 4 months
3: ago, you have your own so delay about what you should do. Open spaces in the one out of my Osiday. Panama and Troin.
4: And you know, Nation and Yaobia or did you know best in the material? So, Yakasa and then Ray. The power and the hero, the madness of your movie.
3: Michael Abraqua Fabano, Anache, the boy, Ete, or Banache, stop him. Oh, corner kick,
4: a corner,
3: Bonnie, a corner kick in the man. Nations FC. Bonnie Akwana kick in my nation's FC. Bonnie Akwana kick. Mousa Swahimi. Swahini. Suleiman. Wapeja Manmana Chemo Naso. Vision for us up in Bodibium. I'm Sarbana Ram once again. Vision FC. They are in for a purpose. Now, Bonabedi Ali do want to have control. Nations FC. Nzoli. Insolid Maratua, opportunity for me. This is goalkeeper. Gordon Ametepe. Once again, was that denied? Let's see, such a chance. Quartin Ake, Benjamin Quartin and Srabi. Bonnie and foul. Bonnie and foul. Yellow card, Aquariama. Yimano Boyan.
4: Dreams FC 3. Yeah. Go Stars 1.
3: Ajegbon.
4: Emo Ghostas Eddie Red Card.
3: Ajegbon. League ni ye.
4: Mediama.
3: Mediama dia.
4: Kota kwa.
3: Enjona mana maswa. A coronation match tomorrow.
4: Yes.
3: Because a win or a draw. Omaji league. Tieniye pa. This omo lusu. A win or a draw. Omi a champion.
4: Mediama game no so. Et waswa ma mediama ashirwanda.
3: Oh, ane omaji league. Ese omo baji league no. Ene. With 5 points.
4: Yes.
3: Peja bana tete bana chim. Alidu. Or you bana bana ba. Bana bedi bana bana kwate. Or jim. Now. I'm the bani ko. Bana sa. And I saw kwa vision FC. I saw peja bana so. E pa bedi aprate. George Tai. 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Oma peja bana bana chim. Pim bana nan surabi go kick. Bonnie my ding Toban and Tampasuban and Tiako Vision FC Wamasa Club on Ibium Nessie Satya Kwanapa Kwanaba. Now I lead the moment for Vision FC. I lead the moment. What's your branch of friends? Abdul Nasir Unquananim. Now Tiapasuo, Yimanolano, Yimanolano, Anarchy, Ano, Anole Pass. What about our two opportunities? That's what I mean. SCH Bonas Wamachi Bonatrash and Trovin.
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3: This area out of France bought two drawn games.
4: Yes.
3: And as our Oblast bought Rom Yenu. And now, but I came with 3 points. I walk with
4: you. You know, sir, next you will be here. Or sir, would you
3: get a band out of France? Any 44 DBR.
4: Yes.
3: Nations FC, not vision, Eko Luswa to Adriana. Nations better qualify because Japan out of France home and away to win 6 points. Do anya 6 points, no? And on Kuana, we also vision so Yasha, honestly, nations when you're four, was saying, what about draw? Yasha, no pand out of France points on Sunyae and Alliance of Sunday vision points on Minyae near the head of Beckham.
4: Yes. And you know, oh dear, nations,
3: so everything
4: every Ukraine and Komoma drawing.
3: Aha, Nanka, factors, no, and consider and 45 points in the main radio. Jan Chai, Piaman, our command goalkeeper, Abrante Alfonso, Aduna Baru, a pedal and tete, Alibana Trim, Amapimbono, Nasrabi, Konata Ibana Flo, yay, Panasabin Zoli, Inzoli, Inzoli, or Jim. Hey, Atwampaho, Nasrabi VC NFC. Say, say, I'm with defending body in Ayabasa. 85 minutes.
4: Yes.
3: Still, I can see my best room.
4: Yeah.
3: Jayana.
4: 3-1
8: In advance, if you are not going to qualify player, last game, you are better. Now, I am Tasso, who are very Manorano, Anon Echo, Imanorano, Wakasuban Barashem, Nesrabi, GA Sports Live. 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Aha, hey, action, and never who's a Edri Bruta. Supporters name Free Gate. Nelson still blessed and disappointed to him. It was a blunder. And I'm one former player, Farouk
2: Dreams
8: Mohamed.
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4: Yes, Sapepe.
8: And we are going to be Bianca Chani, excellent. Never mind why I didn't. Bonnie at temporal hold up vision player could have for my stretching off the field.
4: I had did your man nation's FC.
8: Yeah, they stretch an number. Yeah, fanatrizo. MTN was everywhere you go. MTN was everywhere you go. MTN, Boma Daroma, Ghana Premier League commentary across the nations. GH Sports Life. OPATB, OPNA Biche. Yeah, Pim Swap, Pim Swap, Pim Swap. Yes, yeni. Emwa Aden. Adiama Nations FC.
4: 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Omoye, very, very disappointed in their team.
8: Well, 90 minutes in the Ayaswana, sir. 90 minutes in the Ayaswana, sir. Vision FC. Interview on Baba and Satraya. 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And Nations FC, Vision FC 1. Bona ben fifa babedi zoli opia ma no akuma Emmanuel ano ano tani kama such a quality player Emmanuel ano wa ko bo division 1 kan ye bawo wo ba kan division 1 for no su ye ni pa mo su ni mbo pa
4: but
8: player we na so wa so mate
4: ano qualities na e bia nation se kwa bia team bi be fan
8: yes
4: yeah team bi beti mi afa ano because all quality, no quality, no, it was so. And, you know, such qualities, you know, on also as a player and all reserve of the division one.
8: Yan Shai, and it will be a metal abaco. So, all contracts, this is a body and freaky. Mounsa, that since I see, I'm a supporter sitting in a time, you could do. I can't already answer Clatrim. Them on VC fire and such right. Oh my, Abrancha 23 days of free. Abrancha France. Labaran. And on the central defender, Ibrahim Labi. Ababeshem.
4: Say, baby, a draw. So, baby,
8: Labaran. Labi, eh, left footed. Drop about Treno. Oh my, Pedabani, a chairman. So, Labi, first header. The first touch a header. What's up, a pimbium? Now, but I'm already Michael Abraqua. Abraqua bana to are anon ezrebi sunsunpe wonam na bia meka no wonam na mre wonam na mre ayam mre akiamma vision FC
4: is a ahwodia sa
8: yes
4: akomodin mo
8: am the experienced player Ibrahim Labi tama me dia maji league no
4: yeah
8: 2023 no ka ho no hono no ko ba sake Holy Stars and what Johnny Pobo Quaddy the other Vision FC Bonababedi Ano Ano Peja Bonnet Tete Diachim is your Quanya Bato Oma Piana Srebi Wedanayo Kumo Ayo Gloomy and Swom refugee free kick the Amman nations. 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
8: 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I'm Metafe. Why you wanna throw on a touch and throw? Throwing out to the Achia. Pinchinazi. I'm not wanting to run out of opportunity for Nazis. Retrange.
4: What's
8: a penalty? I have penalty for Nazis. Penalty for Nazis. Ready, Minyava. Minyava.
4: Yes.
8: Wamutu Trono. And you bought the Wabuno. And a banner shot. Also, I'm a premise. And a Sababian throw. Okay. And I'm a quatoye. It's a throw in a choir. Wabra, Abra quatoye. And a pimbaye. It's a two choir and a bobbins. Penalty. Refrage penalty. Refrage penalty. A bogra musa. Refino. Absa. Wash on the line two, the line one.
4: Oh,
8: and what's it be? Mamanya, eti, came back at home, Mansa. And so on, also, what this is, you know, penalty for Nations FC.
4: Way air opportunity, Edema Nations FC. So, I'm
8: Bema. Hey, goalkeeper, Aduna Baru.
4: I said,
8: Aduna Baru, and the cross with Timno. Aduna Baru versus goalkeeper. Gordon Ametafe. Aduna Baru,
4: oh my goodness,
8: goalkeeper natural,
4: what's that bono?
8: Goalkeeper natural, goalkeeper natural, goalkeeper,
4: ah,
8: goalkeeper,
4: wow, BYT,
8: goalkeeper,
4: my name,
8: Gordon Ametafe,
4: a course between Nations FC players, you know, any coach, you know, yo, we decided to say goalkeeper, no, and
8: goalkeeper, no, Abra,
4: Emmanuel, and normal. I won't give anyone bet to me any abo penalty.
8: My goodness. Goalkeeper Aduna Baru. Wobe player ni ti en fi o bi atrimuda.
4: Nation supporters.
8: Wano na ma go le ba he. Penalty aba o se me kwa bo.
4: Wobe
8: bi e. Wasa kuma ma goalkeeper Gordon Ametafe. Once again. Ametafe.
4: Yes, Edi Ametafe.
8: Ebe ka kuro mi ha.
4: Abrankesia.
8: Gordon Ametafe.
4: 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Supporters, everyone feels that the way.
8: Gordon Ametafe. What you want?
4: And then, or your hero.
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2: Mamma kona na fo suji abo park ho na kodo koni bechim game na bana wie ye friends the company mafia ekowie sen
3: 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Hello, Johnny.
2: Yeah, friends, let me tune, Kappa. 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

0: having constant just post arena, our boy crucial divine game. 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
1: Some of the Alcoba and from my cousin, 93.3 FM Kumasi. Game round for the Sasha Kaisa for Bianchi Nafa Bo, Anthony Nankochan, second half, bro. And after first, second half, we are buying a bunch and it's Anthony Gabriel. And after Kaisa for Junior Go, Edmund Smiley, drink and so the FC Samachet. Gabriel Ossay, it's well, so game round, so the Kokomusa, the Koyo, Ama, and so it's me to Ama Smiley, drink and so AJ, I can't have to talk about this, no. And what I said, left me in the for Hong Kong game, no. But still, not let you know, that's why I'm going to meet you too. And I'm not going to get out of the bar, so I'm going to meet every day. I'm sharing your corner here. I've seen some matters. Let's meet up here. 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Wow. 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And let's meet your corner. I've seen some matters. Hard. Let's meet up and just watch Arena.
0: Crucial divine.

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Visions Elusu Ofie. 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Aman League na ye huhuhu ama nation. 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Last round of games. Kotokwane All Blacks Ebebo Baba Yara. Karela any nations be show Tamale. Not Vision any Duanabo. 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Hey.

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1: 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Hey.

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1: 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The-

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Nations goalkeeper. Okay, I'm from Swoman Vision FC Go. Upon Power Nations and your penalty, goalkeeper is out with you now. A ball penalty, and then hey. Yeah, my LED Lions, our Takwatian A. Match in Shasia 4:30. Most often, so brandy.

Young Apostles 1, Dreams FC 3, Gold Stars 1, Mechebi United 3, Kotoko 1, Samates 1, Antofolk 0, Harela 1, Suedro All Blacks 0. Going. Ediema 2 out of Lions 1.

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1: Yeah, but try me, Mr. Tabo, I'm a new dinkomo. Yeah, but try why?

0: have to lead him to take Christ.
1: When we, before we wrap up, we'll do that. Sometimes it takes one wrong person. It takes one wrong move to make a wrong move.
0: Yeah.
1: And now Bon say there. Now mistake back that could have been corrected. Yeah. I've almost said
2: what compound on it? Iron ripple.
1: Somebody was telling me about you see a new band na Abraham worry why we have your bad this one him. Sra usrunti.
2: Commander Drew.
1: Woman, a drone, amongst us, and Nakoma Quack Doctor. I feel me, yes, why they? Yes, and I
3: would,
1: yes, and I would, yes, woo. And Timon said, one wrong move, one. Now it was so sad.
2: And someone I be brave.
1: I pity the man.
2: Painfully, na and Grovoni changing them. Say, oh, don't call me who shall bride on him. Adanim, I repulse.
3: The solution
2: is heavy brie.
4: They don't have it.
2: I saw for no crabby brie, and yes, be on yourself, papa. But then he be a solution with
4: you. You say, they don't have it.
2: They don't have it.
4: A film here, your friends and bookie, you see, during our days, Macbeth. Now, those books now me read it till.
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4: British Council here. Now more session. Now more ne film.
3: They have their complete works of
4: video. Now, a damn me go share video. Me first time me dey share video session. Me to me akase sabre na me nye Christo ni but. My heart changed. Say me Christian Yanko point. Because the last statement Macbeth made, and sana or hinene bano, this kind cry attacking. Or say now I know that what the forces say, there is a hidden truth they don't tell us. Because 3 witches and a catcher and say he will become a great king. And then he can hold say after Okoku or Hine no succeed no near de ni yiri jane ye de ni sani jane ye a koko wa kwalano somewhere near deno. Echri was half call sorceress in hobby ko bisai. What next? Momu kachen say da ube who say your friend is saying Emia e approachi o castle. Who say your time will be getting closer. But there was something they say or say. So bi betumi ekuwa na nye nipa oba ne wo no
3: nti wa ne wo no
4: o se
3: nye oba ne wo ne dia hwa ne wo no
4: se sa no mu forces no ka kire no but in the end do you know say ohin ne ba na be ku no yes ohin no bra ne yire ne ti say ye ku ni ku na mates etam no mu di ni dwane no na ka me ai say as I walk and Kwemu say, then it's like forced labor, something like that. It's like they find a way of taking the baby out and send a woman.
1: Section.
4: Yes.
1: One of a woman just said, "Where feel by herself." So eventually, it was a cesarean section. That one was not born by a woman. Anyway, hold on. Hello.
6: Hello, Papa.
1: Majo. But the wedding is watching online. The moon switch chat. But you didn't hear, Mammy. Why? Hello,
6: Papa.
1: Okay, me patcho my intiwa.
6: Oh, patcho. Man, the man is so young. When you're not born, you're not. But you don't think you're not born. I'm sorry. and so Yamin the many dinosaurs. I don't know if it's special from best at 14 years. And sorry that Nenina and so Chris and a many dinosaurs. If I wash it when you're 6 years, my bread is in a jam at least in Japan or say. Open and open in Name Rade Namepa, Yafjay, Radin Kayuni.
1: Amen, hear us.
4: Me, yea, say, Menya copy. Nanka, may ye check Christians after I became a Christian. Why? Because film no me kai. Oh, British Council for Finance.

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1: Bacho, where?
0: I'm here to announce where.
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2: and to come about
5: the issue is that
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5: I believe strongly sɛ a time will come his children will celebrate him sɛ mekas because woyɛ agya woyɛ sacrifices let anyone he or she is saying a day will come. Your points will be acknowledged.
0: Hi, Kesben 93.3, Kesben 92.9, Streams of Life. You're live on YouTube, Kesben TV, Streams of Life with Sami Edubuache. And it'll be a China. Streams of Life with Sami Edubuache. You can listen to the entire program. You can make reference to it for anybody. I say, with TH Media 0551 444 933. DNA, how what is giving you sleepless night? DNA, ma weninji, DNA, yakati, siwa wadia so, DNA, titi wo, DNA, ma bo pitinyanya na joa, ya wuntimi nebu. Can one sem tray? Missy number nisibu 0551 444 933. Good evening,
6: Papa, man.
0: But you know what to say.
6: Christo Adoma, I'm sure one. Baba, I'm going to ask you now.
0: But you're not going to ask me.
6: Yeah, Papa.

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0: Majo, so.
2: Indeed, Kofi, a cassette free, a brie.
0: Kofi, cassette free, a brie. Kofi, main tea.
2: Oh, on a great day, in Michamo, any program on the yellow. Programmer, Mamma Futu, the brie. Say, the young man.
0: Of your money, Musuka, crabby mammy.
2: Young man, I feel a mess. So, if you are saying, me, Bobra, and your family, six, the senior brother, it be free. And they say, Minamma, quiet, penny. If you see any more, it be no hope. Now, then, and yes, I said. Ochere wo de eso nyankopon e boame chuma me ye ki fu mu baye ka credi son me so a me show ni anom ke tsa e show tuwe chi e show na e bi mu ni ye to the sense e mu so bi tu mi aye djuma mpo o mata se o mo de e boa donc son ni bi de na o sikeni na sa On se dit, et pour repas, j'ai eu aussi, j'ai acheté une période de mon clan, et c'est, ou bien, j'ai essayé, tu m'aurais, non, c'est qu'elle dit ça. 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
0: My brother, it is well, okay?
2: Thank you, Daddy.
0: And I love your determination. He's carrying the entire family on his shoulder.
3: Stand here, no. Where Timmy at Asasi. It's a progressive.
0: My brother from Ebree.

0: I chose this song for our brother who just called. Huh? We can continue to say it as well. Hello, good evening.
1: Good evening now.
0: Yes.
1: Yes, I'm here. You call.
0: Yeah.
1: The DND, Jimmy Justice, the Donald Trump of Fashal Mekasaku,
0: but
1: you I'm in Pachamina or number.
0: The Pachamina number, then no one will have to see.
1: Onama Nanka Sankasin.
0: You, Matt, me das.
1: Yeah, that's it.

0: Pacho Majo. 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Hello. 0551 444 933.
1: Good evening. Good evening, boss. What's to say? I'm not sure.
0: I said, no, I'm not going to be able to do it.
1: So on our beam, I'm a bush at the betanas. A final fame, I betanas. 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I'm semi ready. 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I'm going now, I come or you too. By Mimia, by we, Mina Beme we. 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
1: The bear 4:30 to 5. I'm musa number be friend. Number be friend. I'm calling a number. I'm picking number. I'm friend number in the back. Hey, Bema. 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And I just see how much is it? 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I'm cutting. And I'm in. I'm busy. I say, mommy. Number we are. Or so we're living in Pakro. 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
0: Pacho, oye juma.
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0: Now, sir,
1: Oton ton no more.
0: It's okay. Unse, what can I say? Can I me a crowd call we? Can't call you, Nanka, and to call Bian, Quanko, but be an anchor or be considered. And just a stellar no, unso cook no was through.
1: Sir, dear ma'am, a cook bar, so I say. That and my chin, sir, question me, Busan, where you man, but me, ma'am, from his uncle. And only dear. Ma can't come say mini beam on my can't come say mini beam. If you say Mimi Kwame catch and say, I dear mini be da any sadden. My mamma is uncle. By Casa Casa, and I'm a mini and any cousin by a few. But I'll only say, my bow are because I need you, my winning mass.
0: Emma, what did you be so called?
1: Or did you be so called to Bacho? Or did you be called to the start to say? Wo pe TV inti ni wawo de TV ni be mano no ono wo boko out miso meire no ukwame no go out da.
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1: I'm an adam for crack friend catch and say, I didn't know what they are cotoro. The hound they are saying about was I cartoo in the start and say, why will be tea you? About how I want to unfound.
0: But you want him, you say?
1: Fetch a mania 35 years.
0: And how you swear?
1: Oh, 27, 28.
0: And there's a man, many papa grown a moody you. Okay, me no ire be ka sa ma why? Why? Ba jo te menka.
1: Ne ba jo me te onka.
0: Ode, fa ire number ne ma me why?

0: Hello, Sister Aya. Hello, Sister Aya. Good evening.
1: Good evening.
0: Sister Aya, I'm back on now. What to say?
1: I'm not remembering now, sir.
0: Sister Aya, you may know how to man ukunu abamenche.

0: Uncle, any notices from Full Gospel? Do we have any notices from the Full Gospel Businessmen's Fellowship? And the man now, we're chinchine. But you the number eight to jar on free. And you said, your chin said, you need to go to the pan, you need to go to the pan, you
1: need to
0: oh, there, you know, what I mean is, sir, your cast will be here, yes, what I say. He said, at this time, he has thrown his hands in despair, say, Obrek Chamachi, Ache. That's the words will you see in the name? Fire,
1: sir.
0: I said, Mama, breath, I must swam on this way. All ye that are weary and heavy laden,
1: yes,
0: come to me and I will give you rest. Sir Papa ni here, sir, rest. But your friend number is 0244 38 3311
1: 0244 38 3311 1 1 gospel number 8 o'clock tomorrow.
0: I recommend this Full Gospel number 2. It's just a papa one. Wow, what this kind of situation? You've got to be a part of it. Make that call tomorrow morning. It's fresh number no ochina no pa. No oche. Uncle Louis, we missed you today.
2: Sammy, there's a big event from the Full Gospel coming to Ashanti region.
0: Okay.
2: Under the banner of the Guyi Brigade Project. Now last year, Now this year, it's in Ashanti region. Now it covers organizations, both private and government, schools and colleges, markets, ghettos,
3: is it okay
2: and then
3: again?
2: Our usual breakfast, luncheon and dinner meetings.
0: Okay.
2: It's the best starting from June to September. And we start visiting these institutions. We've given them letters. We are bringing the gospel of Jesus Christ to the Ashanti region in a very big way.
1: The door post of
2: Yes, I did.

0: but on the 30th of this month, regional Ebe organize a prayer conference. Office na ewo asafo behind Absa back. Ebe prayer conference. And you know, we'll be talking about the Goyi Brigade project, you know, from time to time, to sensitize the people of the region about the
1: in the Ashanti region.
0: Yeah. And you be extending it to Bronga Hafu, Sunyane, Techimai, and then Breku.
2: My small friend, sign number for better and further particulars, 0245, for further and better particulars, 0245-724426, 0245-724426. So, Peter, for back on the street,
1: 050-227-3422.

0: Thank you for listening to Streams of Life. Mote Mr. Atabo Amanka, Mote Uncle Jerry Aku Bitson, and Kanafi Sofu Peter, Reverend Peter Shilton. And the man to my money, Papanka. They are well, they are just out of town. Nancy. God willing, next week we'll be here all together. We say a big thank you to our sponsors, Top Country Powder, Top Country Roll-On. 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
1: Mr. Chemati, I just focus. I'll say name is a bit cheaper until the man I do.
0: God is faithful still. Within the Sami Edubuachi. When a member Mutia more problem in bed, most problem in bed, Pachadu or Homamo, Bemabia Utia or problem in bed. Sir Obemano, a freebie erectile dysfunction, intimate Yajmayena, Pacho, a drew or Homau, a drew or Homau. 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
1: 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Any water,
0: but when you move, one choice with the way it's in the
1: corner.
0: Yes, yes, when you have
1: I'm telling you, you have to have every ass of money. Say, men, nephew, when you feel that, oh, they fear me up because you may be see one, send us of money or say, shining. And it's all the fear, why
0: Bishop Akasim,
1: Bishop Akasim, and son.
0: And
1: I'm going to say, and you will see bo a beba near beda a radiana dem there's a that's of one year far a year thing no a free first Samuel chapter 7 verse 12 or see beniza de radia beduni and the 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
0: yeah
1: 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Any dim cat keys. 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A some penny pieces. 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
0: Be quiet ni. Kumasi dances.
1: Yesre. Aya kana so kumasi. All the adjectives we say ni yesre ubi a. Madaro ma. All venerables. All canons. All priests. Yesre ubi a. Say ni dim. Mo memen da 23rd. Ubi a.
0: Ubi a.
1: Uba ubi a.
0: Ubi a. Ubi a. Blocking the calendar.
1: You just.
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1: enjoy the service, you enjoy the scenery, wow, you enjoy the environment. You are two every brigade for. You are two and sir affacate for. You are far a year brass band for. Ain't any year been out there. David say you mean there's no say anybody. You come ready fee. I did be when the ready fee is any general. You bawa you sabeka. Tiara for a year coming Saturday on the 23rd, 9:30 a.m. Nana so for pong and then I saw for. Nana Manson Quanta Mine, any Manson Quanta Yama, Omunina Eba, Edwin Yama Abetai, a year inauguration of Manson Ashtikiri, inauguration of Manson Ashtikiri, 2010 in Yamra, Yamabua, and the radio.
0: I did in the Manson for Rufida.
1: I would be Rufia, maybe Bia would be a soldier at all. Said 2010, maybe I'm going to say, Jai, Namiko, Eko Buama, a year inauguration at Ebasuno, a boa, not the consoling so. 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
1: See, Junior Bishop did an amensa, Yetia Omunina, Yetia,
0: as one can for Casamia Mayere.
1: Mia Mayere, a young glow. Then I'll say,
0: yeah, Ubianca.
1: I saw myself as a member. Eighty young men, we shall pass on so them Bible, a tie. Yetia don't mean mine, Nana Jenvi Bodu, Yetia honorable woman or body assembly mine. He's so good, committee chairman, obvious. Yamisha, in fact, they've been helping. Any donkey no more Kenyano. Yami, Unshra, Bibia, Japolo, Mequefo, and them service in Okne, Memofano, they are doing extremely well for this program. And I believe, sir, God will definitely bless them. And the first time, William, I can, I guess, I assemble Bani Corantuni. Yami, Unshra, Mopa, I am so grateful for the service and the support. And I believe, sir, Yami. 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
0: Oh fine. Oh fine.
1: Oh fine. Oh fine.
0: Oh fine. Oh fine. Oh fine. Oh fine. Oh fine. Oh fine. Oh fine. Oh fine. Oh fine. Oh fine. Oh fine. Oh fine. Oh fine. Oh fine. Oh fine. Oh fine. Oh fine. Oh fine. Oh fine. Oh fine. Oh fine. Oh fine. Oh fine. Oh fine. Oh fine. Oh fine. Oh fine. Oh fine. Oh fine. Oh
3: fine. Oh fine. Oh fine. Oh fine. Oh fine. Oh fine. Oh fine. Oh fine.
1: Oh fine. Oh fine. Oh fine. Oh fine. Oh fine. Chapter 7 verse 12 and that's of one say emu doctor Ebenezer
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1: 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You person, you do.
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3: 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Says a Wuniaso Abra Bonnie, Sasuno, a Bosra, I was a Radio Swayan,
0: already a Sidania, already a Sidania,
3: and I was you,
0: already a Sidania,
3: and I was you,
0: and two women come for you, Tiara de Mount, Ram, show the enemy young Pempen, so I would do Murbidu,
3: Rabban,
0: show the enemy young Pempen, so I would do. 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
3: Yeah,
0: I said, don't count.
3: Yeah,
0: I said, don't count. I said, don't count.
3: In the name of Jesus. And I said, I'm the empire to some of you. Ose medie John chapter 17 verse 4 ose medie mashawa ni monyamu asase so mawie madwuma wodi ama me no se menyo ye den no se urade adwuma die biara wodi ahaye nsa
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0: 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She be katu babadi yabarama. 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
0: 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Hey,
1: and you won't pay your chat for somebody. You might be a one of some of me. And one will yum to me, and I'll be another guy. Hey, that one will yum
0: to me.
1: Repet the bush capande, repet the
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1: good.
0: Now, so automatically, what you see, will be the crown come. Yes, will be the crown.
1: Will be the kutem.
0: 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Who him now? Patri free you see now.
1: Asambe to. Eti papa, he can't say trust him with that. Aye, ne shaming konai. 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
2: My God.
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2: Jesus.
1: Eh, na dum tini eti asi. 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

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Yeah, that was why. 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Yeah, that was it. Yeah, that was it. Shaka to Baba. Yeah, that was it. Yeah, that was it.

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1: nyadi. 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
3: sorry
0: I
3: say me ba
2: Frocosro. 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Now, born Pia, my answer and walk. Now, and no natrino, or de Jumedi, San Bata, whom I ain't. In the name, Ray is true to Funya Coupon, say. Oma Nabdomino, and then Wasra, and then I'm holding to me, you know. And Coswanya Casaway and so.
0: Amen.
2: Now, Adumachedia, or de Amayan, say, I'm crown cray. Yesu su yintimi emfa enye etwuma ye bompae.

0: Radio de was Debbie away now so soon yes I was a young man and Russell. Now wana in who wana to me be a church wrong a rather than me and soon at you won't you be so we will back any energy and quite yes to Christo Dim. Amen.
1: Amen. Papa Mpacho answer na your papa to us no your Facebook account no your Francis Jabin Facebook account no Francis Jabin
0: and I don't pay any money yakasa no pasa ti e beka no pa enumre yi asemo a mene wo che no matuni din se the hour for your glorification has come the hour for your glorification has come emra e wo 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
2: Said the woman when I'm in a suit to me.
0: Said the woman when I'm in a suit to me.
2: Said, I dear be out with the amano.
0: Said, I dear be out with the amano.
2: Oma woman danqua.
0: 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We may gently say to me, who say, Nipper be out with CC in who? Now, CC in who ye know? 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
0: 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You go far badia. Anye na Eurade pese se wo se wo ni monyam dia. God will look at your past record. No dia se ni monyam senaba. And then you bring the bomb pie and say, a radiation, you may be a wire and that so. Now offer and page of Bimra, a radiation, you may be a wire and that so. Now offer Kanko Bimra, a radiation, you may be a wire and that so. Now offer what you fool from Bimra.
1: Amen.
0: A generation, a ban of past record, our past record ban and war. And Tesla will be a horror and a noon. Minimum test out one of crown
1: and a paddy and
0: bear 5 days when we between the
2: Nessai Ahumash. Nothing was
1: of an obedient, he said.
0: Now, dear,
2: tell me, Papa, one tiango or quine a minimum
0: or quine a minimum.
2: No,
1: until not a horofra.
0: A horofra,
2: and then idiom one, none of us are anything. Also, be dear, he ye be a tiawa, Papa, a times 5.
1: And opadi ano si dia na combination
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0: good
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1: mhm
0: am tiwo am say eh eno I don't know am na me di room and am na ba anglican actually we dey share kwa baby eti nyame awo botaya wodi mo obi awo asase so
2: grammar comma eye mark chapter 9 verse 49 o sina wodi oja be she ni pe nyina nchene
0: aha
2: wodi oja ebe she ni pe nyina nchene
1: ne DJ so nchene
2: now so automatically say jani nchini shea e wo say jani dum
0: e jani dum
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2: It's a problem, no, sir. And I don't know where the can catch us or who knew we are saying. And he said, but to me, authenticate is some panny and pub, baby. I would draw the mono. Had an inch and anka. I will say, Jabba,
0: say, Jabba,
2: say, Jani Shiawa.
0: Sure,
2: say, Jani do.
0: Sure. Crawford,
2: there be ready.
0: Hey, Timmy, you must have a better view. None of my illustration kit will be. And Sana Galam say, Liba Cosite. Sagal, I'm saying you know, Ram, because when him say, go to be a wa, O Kotu. Sir, I'm an animal, Bobby, so ye, one faho. I dear wash a shine, sir. Wabako, now go to Sikako, Chrono,
1: and I'm fairly good to
0: good. Now I'll go to Wadia Ba. Woko tuning the area and Wadia Ba. And yet, Sikako, Woko Tuono, and Nana. Oh, but I know. You see, your friend be in foot throws, and he has all the other garments inside. So, I said,
1: what's the Ufukonongo? And what's our manso?
0: Manso?
1: Oh, what them?
0: What them? Hey, where you may be watching up for a job, okay? Oh, don't put your minutes and your neck and put yourself at your own car.
1: Yeah.
0: A 2 pound sign of fire. And I company on a second. But you need to know God in law when you are no good.
1: If it be black, black,
0: And
1: then a good room,
0: and then a good room, and Tiaja almost it. One more was here, you know, and sign a God name, you know. God, you know who we are, and then one know. Yes, sir, you go to Nico Fedjam, and sign a God in a be good. It is a minimum, and we are saying. Your person, what is saying, my young dear? And you know, say a fire beam. Now, say, I know, Bob, SS, yeah, say, I know, my young day, say, I know, ah, and my who say, say, what did you be saying, sir? I do call you a bit in your
1: soul, me.
2: Now, Papa, man, can you be? Or see, now, what the ancient battle for the inam? It is what they or said, Nasa, what they would jab as any penny natural, no, sadly, and chin and I, you know, a better for the union was suffer for the Edimer. I
0: have for the Edimer.
2: It now was a failure, and the Ochre, yeah. What
0: do
2: you do? Now for the
0: other seven, I
2: don't
0: go to the
2: other. It is all better than in China. Now was a suffer for the bono, the best one, and this and chin
0: and this and chin account.
2: No, sir, Papa and son, and need you, my super bam for swam ever. They are this year, my quayo.
0: Yes,
2: man, and say,
0: I'm my choir. Say, I'm my own choir. Near rather pass for the alien, and when Yama was about into me,
2: I think Marty and my assay. A brand no kick himself, Raddy Wama, Wama, and he does well.

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1: But then the Bible, they say, Obi, I won't see you. Ne Brian, then. And then there was
2: several things. A cataso, a DBA sequin.
1: My God,
2: because you go for be Brennerson. But you go for be, hey, now we refuse a Daniel Bompire.
1: My God,
2: Brennerson said the second of Bussadia.
1: My God,
2: now a Yoma two for
1: my God,
2: that's your home.
1: My God,
2: Tia Mompire can choose in your coupon.
1: Jesus,
2: Obi, a Nebrason.
1: My God,
2: a DBA sequin.
1: My God,
2: and free her.
1: My God, Bompire, Babia, Obia, a Yabiana, as you will brow, Obra was a dish and a cashier brow.
3: In the end, you're brave, or Pajan and Isha Shuron. Now I said, oh, for one pool, and one befriends your mind. Because the expectation of the righteous. Now, only the other day, Papa Chen and Begun says, oh, Cassie, I did not know that so prepared. And when I'm begging who says, I did not be on. See, to me, catch on Kwandi and Idioma, there is an alternative force. I did not be a battle and fighting
4: reaction.
3: They will search in China. That's
2: what
3: I'm not a condition. Now, as I did not be I'm pray for a date. Bible in my share with Papa. Time be a blade man in crow for be a pound. Catch Abraham 400 years, 430 years. Or catch Israel from Babylon 70 years, 75 years. They're bang.
2: Can't say Abraham or Bell. In few Makuma for 25.
3: A drum baby was a papa. Was any Abraham 17 or 10 and 19 and even a family.
2: Yeah,
3: Papa. My God. Papa, dear delay and say you.
4: Every day.
3: Messi,
4: I tell them, Moody. Yes, I'm not denying.
3: Oh, my God.
4: I ask them why they
2: are never.
3: I am a son.
2: Yes.
3: Now say here.
2: Say doom baby creature. Say Kai Osoro.
3: Kai Osoro. O man any situation say here brother. Where dey say many money. Say many money.
2: Brahma brei.
3: Intesui.
2: Say many money.
3: Emma. Say many money. Say many money. Papa, when I'm begging you, say when Museska. This can who me. Nemu many money. I'm say bench inska.
2: To Ubia Pras.
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2: eh abraso
3: my God
2: yesu se abraso
3: e pa e no banka bia nka ho
2: sene ni munyam
3: that means he deserves it
2: yes
3: that means he is required that means he
2: ya
5: e nti na meka sane me say
3: why
5: you
3: bribi?
5: 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It is why you bribi? Any I was say, I want to be back.

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1: 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The calling of the man is also to you. Say any DM one say calculation a spirit. Every day calculating your messy.
0: Amen.
1: And I want to mean you. And you say, oh, me say calculation I am Toma. And I didn't find him flower. Say calculation I am sure. And I didn't find him good. Me did 1 minute. Baby, papa, me a conking kind, me busano. 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Baby, I did it. Now, a hono na me should share first summer hono conking kind. Or see, say Breno, and a na Pamada caneco, maybe you. Na Ebano. Na dear Bakunisa, some or catch on Miss Mombomadi, not Babusun in your money in uncle. Muntungu no Mutugu, or Mutugu, you know, the first and almost is a homofensu, no wish you good for. Last one. 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
0: say, and Nubina, and Nubina, Hannah Kayan, or see me she, me cry, come out
1: into a total surrender. To see a day radi, many more yams and make me one bar for the ammo. 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A quam piano, the first one, papa, that up with a quam piano, the first one. 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
3: I get
0: 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Radin Shirab. 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
4: A wedding young crumpon to me, your dear. 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And not your one castle, you didn't come. That you didn't say, oh, your home, no sounds you need to do. Now, free as I used to call you, they do up your home. The bra make us a baby, a papa will be a. I read about Sonson Concrono and causes ya.
0: Amen.
4: It was the business, my mother is in. So out of your pain we have our freedom.
0: Jesus.
4: And any yare I speak to that eye. And etre me kasatire etre.
0: Amen.
4: Ezekiel say, Erade se dompe benyankwa, eye wo na wonimu. 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Amen.
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3: Oma sebu o ota so fiti class 3 de Akko University. Aye nwa as president. Se de o hunki ka hon. Rade na bi se son so mwe nyo nyam. Omo jume permanent job. Omo debe ko. I'm in the Bible, my brother. Now, John 17, and I am a journey, John 11, 17, and I am a journey of verse 17, or say, sanctify them by the truth, for your word is truth. Amen.
0: Amen.
3: And the cook, I saw it in the Unicatai, I saw it back in Kusakura.
0: Yeah. 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
0: 933. See, Papa, Abra, you train a fair phone. 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
10: Radin and Copon, I say. Neday near Unia Boy in Ian Kaye for St. Paul's midweek service. Number this week, so Madan a woman or Sipo Kuni, a new Amya Bora to my Hinguanenim. Your man team with a theme near enlarge your territory. In him saying, Yan Copon Bemia Yusha, then Yamaya Duma. Busumi ye 5 days revival. 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
4: Modena, Yenina, Cadin, a pass, Nina, Eva Monson, Dominic Persona, Inogrisna, a young scholarship, Right Reverend Christian Oscar Amwa, a BD any moon, na a softened
10: pedo. 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
4: I'm telling you, giddy giddy pa,
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4: 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Domina, Yina, and each dom may be posso. A year 23rd, MM and Danopa, 9:30. Yina, so be for Mutu, so be for bicycle, so be 94, with racing and Maria. 190 giddy giddy
0: by the drunk, crying.
4: I'm telling you, no man do a bar. I'm glad as you come, I say, as Antimambo, near train was Yina, and your turns are, and you're from Saturday, 23rd of May. 2026 9:30 going in Aisha Monson for inauguration of Monson as declaring.
0: Papa, I found number 2J 054 0549 39 39 248 054 0549 39 39 248 248 Yeah, Reverend Father Alex Debino. 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
11: Upoku Chumesi.
0: Upoku Champo.
11: Upoku Chumesi Wanda.
0: Reverend Father God, Upoku Champo. 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
4: Aha. And then the guard wa ma wasu, we do it. Eh, di,
11: eh, wasu, eh, wasu. Eh, madu pukwe champo. Michel, Manchawa,
0: and will be a mistake.
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0: say, you're born a friend.
12: So, Michel, Namiro, and then my Mary Macot, yes, impossible.